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1: Hi.
0: Here we are in gorgeous Malibu. Thank you so much for this invitation.
1: Oh, thanks for coming.
0: I want to kick things off with a very simple question.
1: Okay.
0: What's going on these days?
1: School's out and ready for summer.
0: What's the most exciting thing you have planned for the summer?
1: We go up to a lake for about a month and just chill.
0: Nice. How's Malibu life treating you right now?
1: Oh, it's heavenly. You want to see around?
0: Let's do it. Now, you're stuck on a deserted island and you only have one book. What are you reading?
1: Anything by Jodi Picoult.
0: You're trapped in a movie theater and can only see one movie for the rest of your life. What are you watching?
1: Anything with Meryl Streep.
0: If you sailed a boat on this beautiful ocean in front of us, what would you name the boat?
1: Oh, Freedom.
0: Now, I read you used to frame all your kids' artwork. Is there any of it still here?
1: Yeah, come see. I have some in the kitchen.
0: All right. What's your favorite food?
1: Caviar.
0: Favorite dessert?
1: Chocolate.
0: What's your go-to dinner party menu?
1: Grilled salmon, roasted potatoes, a salad, and a pie.
0: Sounds delicious.
1: Well, here they are. This is a little self-portrait by Kaya, and this is Presley's surf photography, Shaka.
0: What was your most memorable runway show?
1: Oh, Versace, a 91, when all of us came down the runway, lip-syncing to George Michael, Freedom.
0: And what song do you know all the words to?
1: Well, Freedom 90.
0: All right, Cindy, prove it.
1: Sometimes the clothes do not make the man all we have. You know, you get the gist.
0: That's right.
1: Okay.
0: Is it true that Prince wrote a song about you?
1: Yes.
0: What was that like?
1: It was surprising.
0: What were the best lyrics?
1: When he said he'd pay the usual fee.
0: Who's one model everyone should be following right now?
1: Kaya Gerber.
0: What's your advice to young models?
1: Be on time and stay off your phone.
0: Now, you recently discovered you're descended from royalty.
1: Yes.
0: No, that wasn't a question. I just think it's cool.
1: Hey, Mom. Okay.
0: So, Cindy, do you have any nicknames for your kids?
2: She calls me Kiki and my brother P.
0: Do your kids have any nicknames for you?
2: Not that we can say in front of her.
0: What's your favorite thing about your kids?
2: That we're amazing.
1: Kaya, whose interview is this anyway?
2: Sorry. Ask her about her sense of humor.
0: So, Cindy, what's up with your sense of humor?
1: Well, I mean, everyone in my family, they think I have a very inappropriate sense of humor at times.
0: What's one cause that you care deeply about?
1: Pediatric cancer.
0: What's the biggest surprise you've ever had?
1: My husband managed to sneak a piano into our house one Christmas morning.
0: What's the craziest summer blowout you've ever had in this home?
1: We had a 4th of July party, and Kid Rock was our DJ.
0: What are some of your must-have beauty products?
1: Sunscreen, lip gloss, and mascara.
0: What's the first thing you do when you get home from set?
1: Oh, I wash my face and I take a jacuzzi.
0: What's your nighttime beauty routine?
1: I wash my face and I put on meaningful beauty serum and night cream. Coffee?
0: Yeah, thank you. Okay. Awesome. Okay, Cindy, what is something that you would never wear in a million years?
1: Oh, crop top.
0: How would you classify your style?
1: California casual.
0: What's your go-to weekend look?
1: You're looking at it. Jeans and a white shirt.
0: Who's your fashion icon?
1: Anyone with confidence.
0: What's your spirit animal?
1: Oh, Mama Bear.
0: You were valedictorian of your class. That wasn't a question either. I just think that's great.
1: Oh, excuse me. Hi, press.
3: Hey, Mom. I'm here for my cameo. Wait, what was I supposed to do again?
1: Ask me a question, hon.
3: All right. What's your favorite part about being a mom?
1: Oh, unconditional love.
3: Well, I hope that was seamlessly
1: organic.
3: I gotta run.
1: Bye.
0: How is modeling different now than in the 80s?
1: The crews are much bigger.
0: One piece of 80s fashion that you'll never forget.
1: Oh, gigantic shoulder pads.
0: One piece of 80s fashion you wish you forgot.
1: And toe socks.
0: How did you pull off your career without Instagram?
1: I think with less self-consciousness.
0: What would you tell your 13-year-old self?
1: That the boys will eventually get taller.
0: What's your advice to women on how to age gracefully?
1: Be happy.
0: What about your advice for men on how to age gracefully?
1: Just keep up with your ladies.
0: What's one piece of advice that your mother gave you that you've passed on to your children?
1: She said never give unsolicited advice.
0: If you weren't a model, what would you have done with your life?
1: Teach.
0: You were in the chemical engineering program at Northwestern.
1: Mm-hmm.
0: Can you tell me what alkaline metal is most reactive with its most stable isotope having a half-life of 22 minutes?
1: Francium.
0: No idea if that's right, but I'll take your word for it.
1: It's right.
4: Hey, Cindy!
0: Oh, following question is from a guy who's really enjoying Malibu right now.
4: You are fantastic! One quick question for you.
1: Sure.
4: What's an awesome summertime activity my family and I can do together?
1: How about surfing?
4: Great!
1: Great.
0: What's the best vacation you've ever taken?
1: Safari.
0: Country you'd love to visit?
1: Morocco.
0: Where do you go when you want to be alone?
1: I go to my office, which is this way. You want to come?
0: All right.
1: Okay.
0: If you could make a cameo on any TV show, what would it be?
1: Scandal.
0: What's one slang word you wish would just go away forever?
1: Oh, you're just so extra.
0: Okay. Who's the hottest Disney prince?
1: Oh, Prince Eric from Little Mermaid.
2: Mom?
1: Yes?
2: Who's your favorite child?
1: You are my favorite daughter. Mwah.
0: 3 cameos with your kids so far. Where is Randy?
1: Oh, Randy is working in Cabo.
0: You and Randy have been together for such a long time now. How do you keep love alive?
1: You know, we actually really still like each other, and we make sure that we spend a lot of time together.
0: What will you and Randy do with all your free time once the kids have moved out?
1: Well, we tease them that we are going to follow them around the world.
0: Does your whole family follow each other on social media?
1: Oh, well, they better follow me. I follow them.
0: What's your nervous tic?
1: Oh, I like play with my hair.
0: Can you show me a hidden talent?
1: No, because then it wouldn't be hidden anymore.
0: Can you tell me 2 truths and a lie?
1: I had a dog named Pepper. I had a dog named Paprika. I had a dog named Salt.
0: Paprika is not true.
1: You're right.
0: Cool office.
1: Thanks.
0: Great. And we got amazing photos here. Wow. What's the best location for a photo shoot?
1: The best location is any beach with warm water.
0: Worst location?
1: Any beach with cold water that I know they're going to make me get into.
0: Favorite photo of yourself?
1: One of mine for sure is this one by Helmut Newton, shot for Vogue, Saint-Tropez. But I mostly love that he gave me a print and he signed for the fairest in the land.
0: Huh. What's up with this photo of you and the snake?
1: Yes, well, this is me as Eve in the Garden of Eden, and that was like my first and only shoot with a snake. First of all, it was heavy. Secondly, it smelled disgusting. And thirdly, it got a little too friendly.
0: What are 3 tips for anyone to look better in photos?
1: Don't put your chin up. Keep your hips to the side and smile.
0: Which cover of Vogue that you've appeared on is your favorite?
1: My favorite Vogue cover is my very first. August 86 by Richard Avedon, a baby Cindy in pink.
0: What's the funniest direction from a photographer that you've received?
1: Well, one photographer expected me to get on a surfboard with a surfer while wearing high heels and a dress and get on a surfer's shoulders and surf in and not get my hair wet.
0: You accidentally shared a bed with George Clooney.
1: Yeah.
0: Oh, I definitely have a question here. Okay. How did you share a bed with George Clooney?
1: Let's just chalk that up to Casamigos.
0: That's all I need to hear. So is it true you wrote a book?
1: Yes.
0: What's it about?
1: About my life and my career.
0: What's the most interesting thing in it?
1: Probably all the pictures and the stories behind them.
0: What's the title of the current chapter of your life?
1: Keeping It All Together.
0: What would the sequel of the book be called?
1: It's sure been fun.
0: Well, Cindy, it sure has been fun. That was question number 72. No, actually it wasn't. That was only question 72.
1: Okay.
0: The last question is kind of a personal request, but can you show me how Cindy Crawford drinks a Pepsi?
1: Well, I'll sure try.
0: That was so much better in person. Kanye.
5: Yo.
0: I'm here to ask 73 questions.
5: I'm ready.
6: Babe, this is for me.
5: Oh.
6: The kids are in the room.
0: Kim.
6: Hi.
0: So I catch you guys home together. Is this like a rare thing?
6: It is really rare, so lucky you.
0: Oh, that's great. And what did you do for the first 30 minutes of your day?
6: I woke up at 5:45, brushed my teeth, got ready, headed to the gym, and worked out.
0: Nice. And what's a typical lazy day when everyone's together?
6: There's no such thing as a lazy day. Look, I'll show you.
0: Okay.
6: All the kids are in the room.
0: So your home is clearly stunning.
6: Thank you.
0: How would you describe this home?
6: I would say like a minimal monastery.
0: Wow. And where did the inspiration come from?
6: From Axel Vivort and Kanye.
0: Okay, random question. What was the last Kimoji that you used?
6: My daughter, North, used the Kim blowing the bubble gum.
0: Oh, that's cute.
6: Hi, guys. Hi.
0: Aw.
6: What are you doing?
7: Daddy's in here.
0: Daddy's in here? Adorable.
6: Oh, thank you.
0: So what are these guys most into in life right now, Kim?
6: Sorry, what was the question?
0: What are they most into in life right now?
6: Saint is into Paw Patrol, anything Paw Patrol. North is into Bill Nye, the science guy.
7: I want to meet him.
6: You do? And Shy is into anything food.
0: That's great. And what's the most rewarding thing about being a mom?
6: I would say when the kids tell you they love you.
5: I already said that.
0: Kanye, what's the best part about being a dad?
8: The kids.
0: What's the most important thing you learned from your parents about raising a family, Kim?
6: Just that family is everything. Oh, cough on me, why don't you?
0: Aw. Can you share with me your secret to good parenting?
6: I would say you just have to wing it. My sisters and I are on a group chat, always getting parenting advice.
8: But they don't get advice from me. Can I get on that chat, please?
0: I'll have to let you guys sort that out. Guys, do you mind if I take a look around?
6: Yeah, of course.
0: Great. What's the most important thing that you want your kids to know?
6: I want my kids to be kind and...
5: I like squishies, too.
6: Oh, and to be kind and to treat everybody the same way.
0: How did you manage to keep it real for the family in sometimes unreal surroundings?
6: Well, I think we always keep it real, and there's really no real situations.
0: And what would you say is a thing that your kids taught you?
6: My kids have taught me how to be patient and just how... Like, what's important in life?
5: And Fortnite.
6: Oh, and Fortnite.
0: So who's most excited for baby number four?
6: Who's most excited for baby brother?
9: You?
6: I think North is too, because Saint will have someone to play with instead of her. And Saint wants to name him Sainty too, right?
5: I want to play with Chicago, that's why.
6: Oh.
0: So how ready are you guys feeling for the new arrival?
6: The room's not ready yet, so kind of stressing.
0: What name will your baby definitely not have?
6: He will definitely not have another direction.
0: What do you mean by that?
6: That is all for North. And actually, Anna had some influence in naming North because once she heard that rumor, she asked me and said that name was genius. So that was helpful to me.
0: That is so funny. Now, I saw that video, by the way, where Kanye got 112 to sing to you. That was so sweet. What's the story behind that?
6: I'm just obsessed with 112. Right, babe?
8: What?
6: I'm obsessed with 112.
8: Yeah, she's obsessed with 112.
0: Kim, what's the one thing about Kanye that you love the most?
6: I love that he's always himself. Okay, one second, okay?
0: And then you guys met in 2004. You guys are friends since 2007.
6: Okay, one second. Let me finish talking.
0: How did you know that Kanye was the one?
6: I knew he was the one when I went to his Paris fashion show.
0: And Kanye, how did you know that Kim was the one?
8: I saw on a paparazzi pic with Paris Hilton.
0: What's Kanye's biggest pet peeve about you, Kim?
6: That I can be bratty sometimes.
0: What's one thing Kanye has taught you?
6: Kanye has taught me major confidence.
0: What's one thing you're proud to say that you taught him?
6: I am proud to say that I've taught him, given him like really good financial advice on saving.
8: You give me some advice, but I don't listen to it.
0: What's the best gift he's ever given?
6: Last year for Christmas. Okay, Northy, take your brother to go get Sprite.
8: What Sprite?
6: It's your one time.
0: Best gift.
6: For Christmas last year, he gave me a box and I opened it and it was Mickey Mouse and Adidas socks and Apple headphones and I thought, okay. And then he told me that he bought me major stock in all of those companies.
0: Kanye, what was the reaction?
8: She's like, okay.
6: Well, when I thought it was just Adidas socks and headphones, I was like, thanks. All right, let me take you on a tour from the rest of the house.
0: All right, great. How do you describe living in Calabasas?
6: Very chill.
0: If it wasn't Calabasas, where would it be?
6: Beverly Hills.
0: And if it wasn't Los Angeles?
6: The Bahamas.
0: Whose career do you respect and admire the most?
6: I would say my mom's, because at 50 years old, she really honestly didn't know how she was going to make ends meet and take care of all of these kids. Mm. And after 50, she built this whole huge empire.
0: What's the most overused phrase right now?
6: Probably it's lit.
0: That is just everywhere. What drives you the most crazy?
6: I think unorganized closets.
0: How do you really feel about the paparazzi?
6: It depends on what I look like that day.
0: And if you could have dinner with anyone living or not living, who would it be?
6: Definitely my dad.
0: Okay, the home tour is going to continue with a hard right into the living room. And what kind of piano is this? This is gorgeous.
6: Unbleached Steinway.
0: And how's the lessons going for you right now?
6: I started and I quit.
0: Aw, that's a bummer. What is the last movie that you saw that made you laugh?
6: Incredibles 2.
0: What's the last movie that made you cry?
6: Ben is Back with Julia Roberts.
0: When was the last time that you cried in general?
6: I cried when I took over my mom's Christmas Eve party, and she was so emotional about it, giving it up, that she started crying, and it made me cry.
0: Aw. How much time do you spend per day on Instagram?
6: Not that much, like 30 minutes.
0: How do you decide what or what not to post?
6: I just do whatever I feel.
0: Kim, you have over 130 million Instagram followers. Honestly, what is that like?
6: It's so crazy, just to think about it.
0: Do you read your DMs?
6: I don't. There's too many DMs. I can't even get started.
0: What's the craziest thing a fan has ever done?
6: Well, a fan has asked me to legitimately adopt them.
0: What? That is so weird. What's something about you that you wish more people focused on?
6: I wish they would not focus on my ass all the time.
0: Okay.
6: All right, let's go continue this tour.
0: How do you deal with negative feedback on social media or generally in the press?
6: Honestly, I know it's hard, but you just have to really ignore it.
0: What are three words that best describe you?
6: I hate describing myself.
0: Okay, well then what three words do you hear most often when people describe you?
6: I would say sweet and smart.
0: And is there a third?
6: And kind.
0: Would you say that they're accurate?
6: Most definitely.
0: Can you show me a hidden talent?
6: I have a hidden talent of being able to smell when somebody has a cavity.
0: That's impressive. Who do you call when you need life advice?
6: I would call my mom for sure.
0: What's the most useful thing that she's ever told you?
6: My mom in business has always told me to really keep everything that I'm doing private and not really announce anything until it's ready to go.
0: Kim, this kitchen is so amazing.
6: Thank you.
0: Wow. What's your favorite thing about Armenia?
6: The food.
0: If I had 24 hours in Armenia, what should I eat?
6: You should eat everything.
0: All right. Hayeren hosum ek?
6: Inch beses is all I know.
0: I don't know what that means. What do you think you'll be remembered for, Kim?
6: For my many talents.
0: All right. What's a question you generally detest being asked?
6: I really hate when people ask me what I do.
0: What's a question you wish you'd be asked more?
6: I don't really like answering questions, so nothing.
0: We must be loving this experience. What's the weirdest rumor you've ever heard about yourself?
6: Well, when I was single, I would always hear that I was dating all these people that I've never even met. And one time I went to the movies, ran into someone that they said I was dating, so it was really awkward, and I was just praying that no one would take a picture and then think I was, you know, lying this whole time and really dating this person. But, or I've heard that I've killed a raccoon with my high heels.
0: I was not expecting that. What's one product you can't live without?
6: Can't live without my KKW contour.
0: What is your favorite beauty trend right now?
6: I love just a more minimal, soft, dewy makeup.
0: What's a beauty trend that you wish you never tried?
6: Wish that I never did really white under my eyes.
0: Now, in my interview with Kendall, she said she's the only one who knows you can do anything with your toes. What does that even mean?
6: I can't believe she said that, first of all. And it means that, thank you, Kendall, for putting me on the spot, but it means that I literally can, like, pick up a cell phone with my toes, dial, pick up a fork, eat. I can do anything with my toes.
0: Your mom's cameo was amazing. What was the best time that you guys pranked her?
6: Oh, my mom pranks are the best. Todd Crane's prank is my all-time favorite.
0: Can we prank her now?
6: I mean, I don't know if she'll, you know, be down for a prank now, but we can call her.
0: Let's call her. That'd be great. What's something that you thought you'd never see yourself doing in a million years?
6: Go to law school.
0: What's something people would be surprised to find out about you?
6: I think people would be surprised that I'm smaller in person.
0: Was there a time or a moment in your life that you felt most honored?
6: Honestly, I feel honored every day with my with just how Kanye is with me.
9: Hi, honey.
6: Hey, Mom.
0: Hey there.
9: Wait, what's going on over there? Are you on a shoot or something?
6: Yes, we are.
9: Why wasn't I invited?
6: Well, you always try to steal my shine, so this one I had to keep to myself.
9: Oh, come on.
0: Ooh, Kim.
6: All right, bye, Mom.
0: All right, Kim, last question for you. Final question, question number 73.
6: Yes.
0: Do you think I can get a new pair of Yeezys?
6: Nice try.
0: All I'm asking for is just one pair of Yeezys. Nope. All good. Kim, love this interview. Spending time with your family. Thank you so much.
6: Bye.

0: Hey, it's that guy from Vogue 73 Questions. I'm here to ask you 73 questions.
1: I'll be there in 2 seconds.
0: Okay, let's do this.
2: Hey,
0: Emma.
2: How's it going?
0: Hey.
2: Good to see you.
0: It's good to see you. And it's great to see you here in sunny Los Angeles.
2: Yes.
0: What's the best thing about being in Los Angeles?
2: The weather and my friends.
0: What's the worst thing about being in Los Angeles?
2: The smog and my enemies.
0: What's Hollywood really like?
2: It's a mixed bag.
0: What's the best thing about New York City?
2: The plays.
0: What country in the world would you love to visit?
2: Oh man, there's too many to name. Let's go with Costa Rica.
0: Name one thing you can't live without.
2: Love, in whatever form that takes.
0: What's one thing you like to have with you on set?
2: Headphones and a lot of caffeine.
0: What's one cause that is dear to your heart?
2: Gun control.
0: What's the funniest thing you've ever read about yourself on the internet?
2: Oh, I once read that I look like a fish inside of a chicken smoking a cigarette, which is, I mean...
0: I see the resemblance.
2: It's uncanny.
0: Uncanny.
2: It really is. You want to come in?
0: Yeah, let's do it.
2: Welcome.
0: What a charming apartment you have.
2: Thank you very much. You want to have a seat?
0: Yes, let's do that. What's your favorite color?
2: Probably red.
0: What hair color do you enjoy having the most?
2: Probably red.
0: Who's the funniest person you know?
2: I think Jesse Eisenberg is one of the funniest people in the world.
0: Who's made you most starstruck?
2: Diane Keaton, Lorne Michaels, Tom Hanks. I cried in front of all three of them.
0: What's Ryan Gosling really like in person?
2: Bloodthirsty. And vengeful. You want a beer?
0: I love one.
2: Great.
0: How do you make your coffee?
2: First thing in the morning.
0: What historical figure would you love to have coffee with?
2: Gilda Radner.
0: What historical figure would you love to have a cocktail with?
2: Mr. Andrews from Titanic. Although I always picture Mr. Andrews from Titanic as Victor Garber in the movie Titanic, so I think maybe I just want to have a drink with Victor Garber.
0: Mm-hmm. What have you learned about being an actress?
2: A lot of things. I think mostly that if you take care of yourself and you pay attention, the better you'll be.
0: What movie made you want to be an actress?
2: A lot. The Jerk, Annie Hall, Hocus Pocus, Beetlejuice. You want your beer?
0: Yeah, thank you.
2: Sorry.
0: This is great. Thanks so much. Who do you want to shoot a love scene with?
2: Marlon Brando in On the Waterfront.
0: What's your dream role?
2: Martha in Who's Afraid of Virginia Woolf.
0: What's the best thing about being nominated for an Oscar?
2: The Lego Oscar that I actually got to keep.
0: Where do you keep all of your acting awards?
2: I'm never not holding this.
3: That is a real Nickelodeon Kids' Choice Award.
2: Yeah, it is. Yeah, it is.
3: What's your favorite sport?
2: Basketball. This is a kaleidoscope.
0: No.
2: Yeah.
0: Do you have any tattoos?
2: Just this one.
0: All right. What's your favorite app?
2: Dub Smash, obviously.
0: Well, I just happen to have Dub Smash on my phone.
2: You do?
0: I
2: of
0: do.
2: What?
0: Of James Corden singing Amazing Grace.

0: I'm giving him a run for his money. What's your favorite holiday to celebrate?
1: Maybe National Put Your Dog in a Raincoat Day. Oh, and with that, let's go upstairs.
0: What's your favorite thing to eat?
1: French fries and Brussels sprouts, not necessarily at the same time.
0: What's your least favorite thing to eat?
1: Beets and anything with mayonnaise.
0: What was your first job?
1: I baked dog treats at a dog bakery.
0: Huh. What was the name of your first pet?
1: Norman and his sister Chelsea. And they were blonder versions of Wren, basically.
0: Wren. Who is Wren?
1: Wren is my dog, who you will meet in one moment.
0: Huh. Who's your style icon?
1: No one in particular, but I do always find that I want to be dressed like my friend Mara Rozek.
0: Huh. What did you wear to your first prom?
1: I didn't go to prom, but if I had, I hope I would have worn a pantsuit.
0: What is your favorite fashion trend of all time?
1: Tiny boots.
0: What's the worst fashion trend of all time?
1: Drop crotch pants. That's just my opinion. No offense.
0: Do you have a morning beauty ritual?
1: That's when I apply the prosthetics.
0: What is your must-have beauty product?
1: Sheet masks.
0: What's the worst beauty trend you've ever tried?
1: Oh, those rhinestone tattoos from the 90s.
0: What's your favorite thing to wear?
1: Jeans. Oh! Aha.
0: Okay.
1: Should've guessed.
0: What's the priciest thing you've ever splurged on?
1: My apartment, not this one.
0: Do you play any musical instruments?
1: No.
0: Prove it.
1: Okay.
0: Yeah, you definitely don't know how to play musical instruments.
1: No good.
0: All right.
1: You want me, Ren?
0: Yeah.
1: Okay.
0: What is your favorite book of all time?
1: Raise High the Roof, Beam Carpenters by J.D. Salinger.
0: If you could live in any era, what would it be?
1: I always thought it would be the 20s, but then I realized that it's kind of easy to idealize times and forget about typhoid.
0: What is something you always travel with?
1: A book and water.
0: If you were stuck on a deserted island, what's the one thing you couldn't live without?
1: A boat to leave that island.
0: What's your favorite television show of all time?
1: Huff, with Hank Azaria and Oliver Platt. It was 2 seasons. It was brilliant.
0: What is your favorite plot twist in any movie?
1: I love the plot twist in Planes, Trains, and Automobiles.
0: Oh.
1: Yeah. Ren, come here. Hi.
0: Hi, yes. Ren.
1: This is Ren.
0: Oh, what a gorgeous dog.
1: Yeah.
0: What's the first thing you did this morning?
1: Meditated.
0: How would you describe yourself in 3 words?
1: Probably very f***ing cool.
0: What's your favorite slang?
1: Is it? Do you know slang is actually slang for short language? More you know. It's gonna, are you gonna put that jingle
0: put
1: in?
0: Put the jingle in.
1: Yeah.
0: Do you have a favorite hobby?
1: I mean, my hobbies are a little embarrassing. So, I would say reading.
0: What's your favorite exercise?
1: Jazzercise.
0: What's your spirit animal?
1: Dragon.
0: Serena Williams said she'd love to give you a tennis lesson. How do you feel about that?
1: Yes, please. A happy National Dress Up Your Pet in a Raincoat Day.
0: Congrats, Ren.
1: Hey, ask me what my favorite dance move is.
0: What's your favorite dance move?
1: I'm so glad you asked that. I was just thinking. Pachow!
0: Wow.
1: It's been practicing that for a really long time.
0: Impressive. Yeah. Can you give me your best impression of someone famous?
1: Oh, baby, baby, how was I supposed to know?
0: That's maybe more impressive than the last.
1: It's Britney, yeah.
0: What is your go-to karaoke song?
1: Tom's Diner seems like it would be a good karaoke song, just purely for the fact that you can't get it out of your head, so it's kind of... it's a mean karaoke song. It's a mean idea.
0: What other song do you know all the words to?
1: I'm pretty great with Happy Birthday.
0: If you were a rap artist, what would your stage name be?
1: MCM. See?
2: Hey, Emma, I've got a question.
1: That's Mara Rozek! That's Mara Rozek.
2: What's the biggest surprise you've ever had?
1: Birth.
3: Hey, Emma! Who's your favorite superhero?
1: It's still Spider-Man, Petra.
3: Hey, Emma, do you have a secret talent?
1: I can type 100 words per minute, right?
4: Wow.
2: Thanks, Emma.
1: Thanks, guys. So, we didn't plan that at all.
0: All right, I gotta wind this down. What's something most people don't know about you?
1: I think there's a lot of things people don't know about me, but that's the whole point of 73 questions, right?
0: Yeah, that's kind of true.
1: A lot of questions.
0: Emma, if you turn to your left on this plasma TV, you'll see a man asking you a question.
5: Hey, Emma. My baby Grant won't stop crying. What bedtime story should I read him?
1: Oh, I Love You Forever.
0: Oh, that's a good one.
5: Hey, thank you.
0: That's a good one.
1: Yeah.
0: Do you have any nicknames?
1: Well, people mostly call me Em, and my real name is Emily. Emma's actually short for that, so just please call me Emily.
0: If your life was a song, what would the title be?
1: I'd just steal from Coldplay and say, don't panic.
0: What's the best piece of advice you've ever received?
1: One day at a time.
0: What advice would you give your teenage self?
1: Stop with the self-tanner. It's enough.
0: What's the best gift you've ever received?
1: A handmade rocking chair.
0: What's the best gift you've ever given someone?
1: I think my presence is the best present. No, I should start buying people gifts.
0: Yeah,
1: okay.
0: What's your worst habit?
1: Not great with texting people back.
0: All right, last question, question number 73. Mm-hmm. Can you show me your best magic trick?
1: You want a magic trick? I mean...
0: Lay it on me. Oh, the disappearing thumb thing. Yeah. Come on, that's not your
1: like
0: best
1: it?
0: Magic trick.
1: Well,
0: like, it can't be your... Holy okay, Emily.
1: Thanks for coming over.
0: Thanks so much.
1: Yeah, that was great.
0: All right.
1: All right.
0: Have a great day. Bye-bye.
1: Bye.
4: Oh.
0: Hey there.
4: Hey.
0: I'm here to interview your daughter.
4: Oh, please, come in. She's ready in her room.
0: All right, let's do it. I didn't mean to interrupt your practicing.
4: It's all good. How are you?
0: I'm good. I'm so happy to be here. 73 questions.
4: I'm so excited to see you. I've watched so many of these videos. I can't believe you're here. This is so cool.
0: I've watched so many of your videos.
4: Oh, thanks.
0: This is actually happening. All right, let's do it.
4: This is happening. Okay.
0: So what are you playing right now?
4: Oh, I was just playing some chord progressions to see if I can come up with any, cool song idea.
0: It's the next hit.
4: I didn't really come up with anything good, but...
0: Okay. Do you have to be in a certain mood to write?
4: I think there just has to be some kind of inner storm. You gotta be feeling something.
0: And what is the writing process like?
4: Well, I usually have my laptop here, and I'll just kind of, like, write a lyric. Let's say it was like, your lips are like pink flowers. And I would write, your lips are like pink flowers, lyrics. And then I would kind of... I'll find, like, all my lyrics, because they're all saved under the lyrics
0: tag.
4: And so then I just have... A bunch of those ideas on my laptop.
0: Wow, going digitized.
4: Going digitized, and then I just kind of try and find some chord progression that sounds like what I'm trying
0: to
4: say.
0: How do you know when a song is finished?
4: You just know. It's like falling in love. You just know when you love that person, you know? It's like you can feel when the puzzles fit together and it's perfect and you've captured everything. You've painted everything like a, you know, like a perfect picture, and then you can tell when it's off and you need to work more on it.
0: Do you get more attached to some songs over others?
4: Absolutely.
0: Which ones?
4: On my last album, First Man.
0: Ooh.
4: Yeah.
0: Now, based on your tour and your latest album, Romance, you've been thinking a lot about romance. Is that right?
4: I've always been thinking a lot about romance. I'm definitely a hopeless romantic. I love love.
0: Do you think you have to be in love to write good love songs?
4: Not necessarily, but I think when you're in love, the detail that you get in the songs is just, nobody can make that up in their imagination, you know, the way the person's shirt smelled, the expression on their face, you know, the way the sky looked that night. It's like those details have to come from real life.
0: Now, speaking of romance, what's the most romantic trait that a guy can have?
4: Kindness. I'm a sucker for just a kind, good man.
0: And what's the most romantic thing that has ever been done for you?
4: A lady never tells.
0: Aw, you got away from that one. So, Camila, obviously your songs are so personal.
4: Yeah.
0: What's the most meaningful song?
4: I definitely First Man, because it's a song I wrote about my dad, and I remember just crying, writing it, picturing his face the whole day.
0: And speaking of that song, I saw your performance at the Grammys.
4: Oh.
0: You killed it.
4: Thanks.
0: And it was so special to see you sing to your dad like that.
4: Thanks, it felt really special.
0: Did he have any idea you were gonna do that?
4: He didn't know until the day before. And he was so nervous. We did the red carpet together, and he was, like, literally slapping himself in the face, like, taking deep breaths. My dad is, like, he is not like that. So I was, like, I couldn't believe it.
0: Sweet.
4: Oh, my God. He was so nervous. My mom and dad are both really camera shy, so I'm surprised my mom's doing this today.
0: How nervous were you before singing to him?
4: I get so nervous before every award show. I get so nervous that after every performance, I get acid reflux so bad that I can't stand up. But honestly, when I saw him sitting there, I was, like, man... Nothing else here really matters but me telling my dad how much I love him in front of everybody. Like, this is about him. This isn't even about me or the Grammys or anything, you know?
0: Okay, Camila, why don't you tell us why we're here in the English countryside? Tell the audience.
4: Do you want to know? I am doing a musical remake of Cinderella.
0: Yes,
4: you are. Do
0: you
4: actually want to go out there? Because it's really
0: Let's
4: beautiful.
0: Go.
4: Okay.
0: Hey, so you're Cinderella. Clearly you're excited. How are you enjoying this?
4: I'm honestly in love with it. I'm like, I've fallen in love with it. Anybody that knows me knows my absolute dream is to you know, have to make an inspiration playlist full of Disney songs to get ready for work. I mean, how amazing is that? I want to live in that world all the time.
6: Well, now that you're living in this world, can you give me your best British accent?
4: Ooh, I don't know. What do you think? I mean, I feel like British people would...
6: British accent.
4: I don't know. What do you think? I mean, I feel like British people would say it's rubbish, but I think I've watched maybe enough Harry Potter to maybe slightly get away with it. I don't know.
6: Regardless of what the Brits say, I think that sounded amazing.
4: Thank you. Good thing I'm not doing a British accent in the movie, otherwise I would get in trouble.
6: Camilla, can you tell me something about you that people do not know?
4: Ooh, I can tell you three things. I don't know why I'm still speaking in a British accent. I actually eat a banana with every single meal. It doesn't matter what it is. Doesn't matter if it's pasta, a sandwich, rice and beans, scrambled eggs, pancakes, pizza. Eat bananas with everything. I can only sleep with socks on because I feel like the boogeyman will lick my feet if not. And I had a tick in the third grade where I couldn't stop flaring my nostrils. And that I have never confessed publicly before.
6: Well, I haven't noticed. Don't worry.
4: Oh, well, I don't do it anymore.
6: Okay, can you tell me something not about you that a lot of people don't know?
4: Ooh, I learned this today. Horses sleep standing up.
6: Oh, that is so interesting.
4: Crazy,
6: okay.
4: Right?
6: Let's go outside.
4: Let's go out there after you.
6: Thank you. What's your go-to drink order?
4: Alcoholic or non-alcoholic?
6: Either.
4: Tequila, alcoholically, and non-alcoholic, honestly, water and sometimes lemonade.
6: All right.
4: I'm feeling crazy.
6: Okay. Go-to dessert order.
4: Chocolate, cake, anything. Chocolate.
6: Podcast or audiobooks?
4: Audiobooks.
6: Instagram or TikTok?
4: TikTok, because there's really funny videos on there.
6: Who's your music icon?
4: Madonna, Michael Jackson, Prince, you know.

0: The undeniable, obvious ones.
1: Do you remember the first song you memorized all the lyrics to?
0: Cinderella by the Cheetah Girls.
1: And who would you say were your earliest inspirations?
0: I was a huge Disney Channel fan. So, you know, when we got cable TV, after we didn't have cable TV, I was like, Disney Channel's the greatest thing ever in the entire world, which it is and was. But, you know, Cheetah Girls, High School Musical, Hannah Montana is really the reason that I'm here. I was like in my own Disney Channel movie in my bathroom all the time.
1: We are getting super countryside with bucolic ponds.
0: It's really beautiful, right? That plant is not real. I wish it was. I got here and I was like, I'm pretty sure I'm in Pandora in Avatar. But it is beautiful, right?
1: It is. When did you know that you wanted to be a performer?
0: Honestly, the day that I auditioned for X Factor. Because before that was the first time I ever really performed in front of a large group of people. I was so shy. I didn't even perform in front of my family before then. And that was the first time I was like, oh, this is kind of cool. Like, I can do this without passing out.
1: Did it seem like that was your first time?
0: Yeah.
1: What is the hardest part about performing to a live audience?
0: Working through nerves and making nerves your friend and turning them into fuel has been something that I've really learned to do the past few years, because I still get super, super nervous because I care so much about it. So, like, really getting that under control.
1: How does the vibe of an audience affect your performance?
0: It's everything. I mean, I feel like I've performed in both extremes. I've performed in front of an audience that absolutely did not care about me. And in the beginning, I was like, but then you're like, you know what? I'm going to try and connect with everybody here and just and do my best. But then it's like when I'm performing for my fans on tour that they're like, I feel so much love from them. And they're like singing the lyrics and they're crying. And I'm like, everybody here is my family and we are all one. And I love this people.
1: That's so sweet.
0: It's the best. Euphoric.
1: What's the most memorable fan interaction that you've ever had in your life?
0: Ooh, recently I was in a meet and greet and I was talking to one of my fans. Her name is Steph. Mm-hmm. She was going through a really bad, painful period of anxiety.
1: Sure.
0: And actually at the time I was going through a really bad period of anxiety too. And we were talking about it and I just remember hugging her and I was crying and we were like, I just felt really, connected with her. And a few months later she told me that she was doing a lot better and now I'm doing a lot better too. And just having an honest conversation about that, I just felt like, it's like one of those moments where I was, really connecting with someone.
1: Well, that's really, really sweet.
0: Wait, can I show you something really cool?
1: Yeah, let's do it.
0: Oh, come here.
1: Okay. Gryffindor or Slytherin?
0: Gryffindor! And I definitely rig all the Harry Potter quizzes to get Gryffindor, even though I know I'm a Hufflepuff.
1: Okay.
0: Hufflepuffs are good, too.
1: Rachel or Phoebe?
0: Phoebe.
1: Selena or Whitney?
0: Litany. I don't know. I gotta pick both.
1: I heard that you don't curse in front of your audiences. Tell me why.
0: Because my sister's 10 years younger than me, and when I started this, I was 15, and she was 5, and, obviously she's around me when I'm working a lot and singing, was singing my songs, and I just didn't want to, I don't know, I'm just really mindful of her, and therefore, like, all my kid audience. It's just a personal choice.
1: What's your favorite curse word anyway? Okay, what are you going to show me?
0: Do you want to see? Look, there's koi fish in this pond.
1: Oh,
0: did you? You see them over there?
1: Yeah, right there.
0: Did you know that koi fish live to be 200 years old?
1: You are full of trivia.
0: Especially if you feed them. You want to feed them?
1: Oh my God,
0: here,
1: this is
0: take
1: great.
0: This.
1: I've never done this before.
0: Yeah.
1: I'm a master.
0: One, two, three.
1: Fish feeder. Eat that fish.
0: Oh yeah, feed it now.
1: Okay, Mila, I heard you were really shy as a child.
0: Oh,
1: is this
0: true? Oh my God, yeah. I would cry when people sang happy birthday to me. I was so overwhelmed. I would go to family parties and get so overwhelmed that I just started crying.
1: Well, you overcame that pretty well.
0: Well, I still kind of do it, but it's I keep it more under control now.
1: But what gave you the courage to sing in spite of social anxiety like that?
0: I think it's just because, honestly, it's just what I love to do most in the world. And I was like, well, if I want to do this, then I need to overcome this. And, I feel like I have. Like, I think that I'm introverted by nature and can still get a little bit shy sometimes, but I think that's normal.
1: Yep.
0: And something that you could totally, you could totally control.
1: Yeah. Whose work has really, really made a profound impact on you?
0: Ooh, Beyonce. I spent the last whole year, before every performance, I would listen to Homecoming. And just watching that documentary, it just felt so meaningful and important and connected to humanity and what's real in the world. And I was just really inspired by her strength.
1: Yeah.
0: And I think that she's incredible.
1: Do you ever read press about yourself?
0: Absolutely not. No. Never. I would never. Nobody could ever make me do that.
1: Why?
0: Because it just hurts. It just, you know, it hurts my soul. And I know that if I want to be happy and if I want to be myself and stay true to myself and true to people, I know that I can't read those things about myself, because how can it not hurt? Yeah. It would hurt everybody and anybody.
1: No, it's true. What's the thing that you're most proud of off stage?
0: The thing that I'm most proud of off stage?
1: Yeah.
0: I think that the most important thing to me is to do the right thing and do the good thing. And I feel like I have a good sense of, like, I think that's the only thing that matters to me in the world. Even if I'm unsuccessful and fail at everything, if I know that I'm, you know, treating people the right way and doing, you know, following kind of my morals, then I feel proud of myself as a person.
1: Now, you've spoken directly to dreamers from the stage.
0: Yeah.
1: What's something you want dreamers and immigrants to hear today?
0: That you are not alone, and that you are supported and heard and seen by a lot of people.
1: And besides that issue, what's a cause that's near and dear to your heart?
0: The earth and climate change and everything that's going on right now, and just being, you know, just what that's going to do in the future generations.
2: Camila, tea's ready.
0: Oh my God, do you want to have some chamomile relaxing delicious tea?
1: Oh my gosh, it's so British of you.
0: I know.
1: You've turned British.
0: Well, actually, English breakfast would be the British thing.
1: Oh, that's right.
0: Of me, but chamomile is kind of my favorite, not going to lie.
1: Okay.
0: Oh my God.
1: What?
0: There's ducks over there, and we're going to feed
1: them. There's a family of ducks.
0: Oh my God. Okay.
1: Oh my gosh.
0: Here's the truth, right? Yep. So I came into this house, and they were like, there's ducks every morning, and I've never, ever seen them. I have my duck food ready, and I've never seen them until today. So you're like my good luck charm.
1: I'm so lucky.
0: Oh my God.
1: I'm a lucky duck.
0: Oh my God. We're
1: okay.
0: Lucky ducks.
1: But we're going to keep answering questions.
0: Okay.
1: Kicks or heels?
0: Kicks.
1: Smoky eye or pastel palette? Whoa!
0: Ooh!
1: Oh my God!
0: Oh my God! Thank God I'm not like my grandma, who has an actual fear of birds.
1: Oh my gosh!
0: Oh my God!
1: I did not sign up for this, Camila.
0: They're shy. You want to talk about shy? That they're shy.
1: Okay. Wow.
0: Oh, that was really cool though, huh?
1: That was beautiful.
0: It's kind of magical.
1: Okay. We have to get back to the questions.
0: Okay. Oh, sweating.
1: Oh, me too. dress or pants?
0: Dress.
1: Mini or maxi?
0: Maxi?
1: Okay.
0: Maxi.
1: Leather or lace?
0: Lace.
1: Would you rather swim in a beach, or do you imagine yourself skiing in the Alpines?
0: Honestly, no. I'm from Miami, and even this being outside fully bundled is too cold for me.
1: All right. Whose fashion advice do you listen to before anyone else?
0: My mom's, because she always tells me when I look like a homeless person when I'm leaving the house, and she's like, you cannot do that.
1: Who's your favorite designer?
0: I like Chanel.
1: Which artist's style do you most admire?
0: Rihanna, and I bet even Rihanna would say Rihanna.
1: All right. Do you have any good luck charms?
0: Eugene Fitzherbert, my dog.
1: Ooh, your dog, yes.
0: Yeah.
1: What kind of breed of dog is he?
0: Okay, here's the truth. He's a Pomeranian, and I usually always like big dogs, but he kind of won my heart.
1: Can I meet him?
0: He's not here. He's in Miami.
1: Ah, what a bummer.
0: I know.
1: Now, it's a very unique name for a dog.
0: Thanks.
1: And Eugene is named after a Disney character.
0: Yes, the prince from Tangled, whose name is Flynn Rider, but secretly his name is Eugene Fitzherbert, and I always want to name my dogs Disney characters.
1: Thank you for clarifying that.
0: Absolutely. Hey, we should get some tea.
1: It's getting cold, yep. Okay, so besides tea, what other British customs have you become familiar with?
0: Have you ever had a digestive? It's
1: no?
0: like a really famous British cookie, and it has chocolate on one side.
1: Okay.
0: It's really good. We're going to have that with our tea right now.
1: Right.
0: You dip it. It melts in your mouth. It's incredible. Also, Cadbury's. Hey, Mama. Chocolate.
1: If you insist.
0: Chocolate buttons are really good. Fish and chips dunked in a lot of vinegar. That's what they don't tell you, is that you got to dunk it in vinegars. Nando's with peri-peri sauce. I'm moving here.
1: You are loving it here.
0: I love it.
1: All right, but besides England, what country has the best cuisine?
0: I think Italy. Yeah, I just love to pig out over some Italian food. It's actually one of the most glorious things in the world to me, personally.
1: And what's on a Camila Cabello curated menu?
0: I would say breakfast, huge breakfast, pancakes, chilaquiles, all of that stuff. Lunch, Cuban food, rice, plantains, beans. Dinner, huge Italian food, lots of cheese, Mexican, Cuban, Italian, Indian. Those are my favorite foods right now.
1: All right. Now, I notice you're sewing.
0: Yeah, so what? Get it? Just forget I said that. Just edit that out.
1: We're not going to edit that out. Oh, why are you sewing, Camila?
0: It's actually movie prep, and you will know when you see it.
1: Is Cinderella sewing in the movie?
0: I won't say anything else.
1: Oh, my God.
0: You've already gotten a lot out of me.
1: Hear that, blogs?
0: You've gotten 73 pieces of information out of me.
1: All right, so what are you most excited about in this role? Tell me.
0: That Cinderella inspires me. I love living in her magical world where she believes in dreams and she believes in love and she believes in everything good because I want to be like that. I want to be that as much as I can.
1: What do you most have in common with Cinderella?
0: I think just that. I think that we want to see the magic in life, and we will relentlessly keep fighting for our dreams.
1: I don't think we have enough mom in this episode. Sinu!
0: I agree.
1: What question should I ask your daughter?
0: Sweet mama!
3: What is your favorite thing about our relationship?
0: My favorite thing about our relationship is that she's my best friend. And you are, I always say this, but you're the better half of my brain. And I just feel like I want to, if I can get to where you are as a woman, I will be really happy in life because I think that you're so strong and so kind and so grounded in what's important and at the same time so full of hope. And I think that you're really magical. And not to get emo, but I will.
1: Wow.
0: But yeah, I love you. Love you, bro.
1: That is so sweet. You are definitely sewing that to wipe the tears off of my face.
0: Yeah. Here you go.
1: What's the biggest lesson that you've learned from your mother?
0: The biggest lesson, I would say, above all, she's always reminded me that we only have one life and that it's your job to fight for your happiness. It's your responsibility to fight for your happiness. And nobody and nothing will do that for you. You have to fight for it yourself. And so, yeah, I think that's the biggest lesson. But obviously, I get one every 20 minutes because that's how often I have my nervous breakdowns as a 22-year-old.
1: One thing that blows my mind is that you're an international pop star, but you're also one of the most down-to-earth people.
0: Thanks.
1: How do you pull that off?
0: I really think I just got lucky with I'm surrounded by people that, like I said, just keep me close to what's real. And keep me, you know, like the John Mayer song, Where the Light Is. And, you know, it's human sometimes to fall off that path and to, you know, get caught up in things that don't matter and aren't real. But what's real is really love and being good to people. And that's very simple. And I think that the people around me constantly remind me that and are keeping me in that direction and make me motivated to stay in that
1: Sweet.
0: Direction.
1: And a few of your music videos have over a billion views. That's 1/7 of the planet.
0: That's so weird and crazy.
1: How does it make you feel? How does it make you feel when you look at these view counts?
0: It's weird. I mean, it's crazy because I just think of myself as a little girl and I would never picture me being able to do something like that. So it just goes to show you, shy kids, you can do anything.
1: You hear that, shy kids?
0: Yes.
1: Okay, now, your upbringing. You split your time between Cuba and Mexico City.
0: Yeah.
1: How did you feel about moving back and forth so much growing up?
0: Well, I don't remember because I was so young, but I asked my mom this the other day and she was like, yeah, I remember you feeling sad because you would be surrounded by a group of people in Cuba and then we would have to leave to Mexico and you wouldn't see them again. So I imagine that it was kind of hard for me, but I don't really remember.
1: ¿Cuál es la cosa más cubana de ti?
0: Wow, Spanish.
1: Yeah, you like that.
0: Very impressive. La cosa más cubana de mí es que soy muy cariñosa, muy encimosa. Very like a koala. I want to cuddle things.
1: Entonces, ¿cuál es la cosa más mexicana de ti?
0: Cosa más mexicana de mí, mi sentido del humor.
1: Last question. Question number 73. I'm so sorry, this is breaking mi corazón.
0: But breaking mi corazón también.
1: All right, last question.
0: Yeah.
1: What are the chances of me getting a cameo in Cinderella? Prince Charming, what do you think?
0: I don't know, I wish I could do that for you, man. I wish I could.
1: Okay.
0: But you know what I can do?
1: Yeah.
0: I could take you on... The ducks are back! I could take you on the set of Cinderella, and we could see the ducks before we go.
1: Okay, off to see the ducks.
0: Let's go!
1: Let's go!
0: I'll bring the sew.
1: Yes!
0: Sew and go.
1: Off we go!

0: I mean, I've only been waiting for my 73 questions for years.
1: And it's finally happening. What are you working on right now?
0: It's the last day of summer camp here at Code of Quasi.
1: Okay, and that is why we're here. Is this what's keeping you most busy in life right now?
0: Yes, Code of Quasi and traveling the world and, you know, world domination.
1: What's the first thing you thought of this morning?
0: Whether I should take a subway or cab, traffic.
1: What are you most excited about in life right now?
0: My Code of Quasi scholars and all the ways they're going to change the world.
1: Okay, what's your typical workout regimen?
0: Cardio, abs, and booty.
1: Now, I just gotta get this out of the way, because the world deserves to know. But is everything cool with you and Taylor?
0: The world needs to know. Well, Jennifer Lawrence was interested. Jen, don't worry. Taylor and I are still really good friends.
1: Well, that's good to hear.
0: You want some coffee?
1: I would love some coffee.
0: Come on.
1: Okay, favorite brunch spot in New York City?
0: I love the Egg Shop. After I ran the marathon last year, I went there and ordered one of everything on the menu.
1: Okay, favorite place to visit in New York City?
0: My office in Soho.
1: Now, as a native Missourian, how would you describe the Midwest to the rest of the world?
0: Us Midwesterners are the nicest people on Earth, and we know a thing or two about fried food.
1: All right. How did you get discovered as a model?
0: I was walking in a mall when I was 13 years old.
1: And what's the first show that you ever walked?
0: Calvin Klein.
1: Oh, thank you. What show stands out and why?
0: The first Dior show I ever opened.
1: And congratulations on your engagement. Let me see that ring. Can I see the ring?
0: Thank you.
1: Yes. Oh, wow. Now, where did you guys get engaged?
0: In upstate New York.
1: Well, it's beautiful. And how did it go down?
0: It was a romantic weekend, just the two of us.
1: Carly, what's the most incredible location that you've ever shot a cover?
0: Ooh, I did this shoot at the SpaceX factory. Super cool.
1: And what is the most difficult and challenging shoot that you've ever had to do in all of your career?
0: I did an Annie Leibovitz shoot in a blizzard wearing a swimsuit.
1: Would you change anything about your career?
0: Not a thing.
1: So no regrets.
0: I feel like I've learned a lot.
2: Hey, Carly.
0: Hi, how you doing, Destiny?
2: Just coding.
0: Good.
1: Who is that?
0: It's my girl, Destiny, one of my Code with Quasi scholars.
1: Ah, let's go see him.
0: You want to meet the rest?
1: Yes.
0: Come on.
1: Who's the most stylish person alive?
0: Annette De Laurenta.
1: Best thing you've ever worn?
0: A Dior couture gown.
1: Something you wish you hadn't worn?
0: Oh my gosh, there is a lot of paparazzi evidence of things that I wish I would not have worn, but you live and you learn.
1: True words, Carly.
0: Hi, ladies.
3: Hi, Carly.
1: Hi, scholars.
2: Hi, guy from 73 Questions.
1: So here I have arrived at Code with Quasi Camp. How many years has this been going on?
0: This is our third summer that we've run camps across the country.
1: All right. And how many scholars were there at Code with Quasi Camps this summer?
0: We had 1,000 brilliant young women in our classrooms.
1: Can you tell me a cool project that's going on right now?
0: Mercy?
4: A web app connecting young girls with programs and internships.
0: There you go.
1: Impressive. Carly, why coding? What drew you to coding in the first place?
0: I was really curious about this mysterious language that was building the technology that touches my life.
1: Can you provide a layman's definition of coding?
0: At its core, it's a language that builds that technology.
1: What does all that coding mean behind you?
0: It is a problem waiting to be solved.
1: Can you solve it?
0: Mana, want to help?
2: Yes.
1: Carly, how do you describe yourself?
0: I'm a 6'2" giraffe from the loo.
1: And how do you think your scholars would describe you?
3: A boss!
1: A boss.
0: Thank you. I'll take it. Thanks, guys.
1: Raina, what do we got?
2: Finished.
0: Oh, nice. Perfect. Good job, Raina.
2: Thank you.
1: Carly, you've been doing this for a while. Great things are happening. What are some of your scholars going on to achieve?
0: Our girls are amazing, and they've gone on to win $50,000 hackathon prizes and scholarships to study computer science at colleges all across the country. And they're building web apps and apps that are helping change their communities and change the world.
1: Amazing. And this program is girls only?
0: Yes.
1: Why girls only?
0: Because there aren't enough young women with access to learn these skills.
1: What's the best advice that you've ever received?
0: Work hard, be humble, and always bring cookies.
1: What advice do you give all your scholars behind you right now?
0: If you can dream it, you can build it.
1: Do you collect anything?
0: Oh my gosh, I'm a bit of a hoarder. I kind of save everything in my life. But Anna Laura from my team collects sugar packets from every city we go to, which is a lot of cities.
1: Most prized possession, go.
0: Ooh, my Graham's scarf she gave me that every time I wear it, it makes me think of her.
1: What's something few people know about you?
0: I am hyper-competitive, especially when it comes to board games.
1: When have you been most starstruck?
0: When I met Michelle Obama.
1: What do people say when they're starstruck by you?
5: By me?
1: Uh-huh.
5: They usually say, wow, you're taller in real life.
1: Now, if you didn't pick up modeling, what would you have done with your life?
5: I would have, and still might, have become a doctor, I love kids, or a kindergarten teacher.
1: Now, who can you say is your role model from within the modeling world and beyond?
5: Christy Turlington, within the modeling world, and Gloria Steinem.
6: Carly!
5: She's amazing.
6: Carly, what are you doing?
5: Hi, Casey!
1: Casey Neistat on Escape Classic.
5: Casey's here. Bye, ladies!
3: Bye, Carly!
1: What's your first concert?
5: Red Hot Chili Peppers.
1: Favorite book?
5: The Alchemist.
1: Podcast that you're currently into?
5: How I Built This.
6: Hey, hi, Casey. How are you?
5: Oh, 73 questions.
6: Doing it, huh?
5: You want to ask me a question?
6: I had a kind of a personal question for you. About the wedding, I know you're still really early in the planning and stuff, but the guest list. I want to know if I could bring all three kids, because then I would need to bring a nanny.
5: I'll call you later.
6: She doesn't need to sit maybe at the reception. She doesn't need a dinner or anything.
5: I'll call you later. Give Candace my love.
6: Okay. Bye, Carla.
1: How'd you guys meet anyway?
5: Casey opened my eyes to the world of YouTube and really helped me start my own YouTube channel.
1: Now, between you and Casey, how many videos do you think you've created?
5: Oh my gosh, too many to count.
1: By the way, I'm a big fan of your YouTube channel.
5: Thank you.
1: Why did you start the Klossy channel anyway?
5: I wanted to create videos and tell my story straight from me to the audience without any filters.
1: That's how you do it these days. Now, Carly, how do you stay energized?
5: Oh my gosh, a lot of coffee.
1: What's a supermodel beauty secret that you'd be willing to share with me?
5: Okay, well, every supermodel knows that you need good light, especially good natural light. Take a good selfie, do your makeup, the works.
1: How has the modeling industry changed since you started?
5: Oh my gosh, in so many ways. But especially the rise of social media has really kind of democratized power within fashion.
1: What is social media's effect on all of it?
5: Social media really has kind of given everyone an opportunity to have a voice.
1: What's the most positive aspect of modeling and fashion that you think is rarely acknowledged?
5: I don't think people realize how collaborative and creative the process really is.
1: If you had the ability to change something in this world, what would it be?
5: I would want to give equal access to education and opportunities to all girls and women around the world.
1: What does feminism mean to you?
5: All of that, and women really supporting one another.
1: Okay. Favorite thing you love to do with your friends?
5: Go out and dance.
1: Best gals trip you've ever taken?
5: My three sisters and I went to Europe for a month and had an epic adventure.
1: Who's the fiercest and fearless of all your friends?
5: My girl, Ashley Graham. No doubt.
1: Her 73 questions was amazing.
5: Her 73 questions was amazing.
1: Are you FaceTiming her right now?
5: Right now? Sure.
1: All right. Cooking or baking?
5: Baking. What are we talking about? Baking, of course.
1: Salty or sweet?
5: Oh, don't make me choose.
1: If you can make a cameo in anything, what would it be?
5: James Bond. I love Money Pit.
1: Ladies and gentlemen, it's Ashley Graham.
5: Hi, Ash.
7: Hey, Carly.
5: This is my 73 questions. Do you want to ask me a question?
7: Of course I do. What's your favorite cocktail?
5: Mint mojito.
7: Love a mint mojito.
5: Thanks, Ash. I'll call you later.
1: Carly, what is your must-have beauty product?
5: Oh, Estee Lauder Advanced Night Repair Serum. Mm-hmm. It's the best.
1: What's your favorite lip color?
5: Any shade of red.
1: Now, you grew up doing ballet. How often are you dancing these days?
5: Not as often as I like, but I love ballet, and I feel like it never leaves you.
1: Okay, can you show me a move?
5: Oh, sure. All right. Rondeau, plié, relevé, da-da-da-da-da-da-da.
1: Not bad.
5: Ta-da.
1: Still got those moves. Now, Carly, you have a crystal ball? Where are you in 10 years?
5: I want to be surrounded by loved ones and working hard and being challenged and fulfilled by whatever it is I'm doing.
1: The last question I have for you, Carly, before you go, hey, that scholar with that idea, like, is she gonna take an investor for that idea? Like, is she gonna take an early round of funding?
5: How much money are you willing to invest?
1: $50,000.
5: How much equity you want?
1: 20%.
5: 5%.
1: 10%.
5: 5%.
1: 7%.
5: 5%.
1: You drive a hard bargain, Klaus.
5: I'll have our people call your people.
1: Deal. Thanks.
5: Bye, Joe. Bye-bye.

0: Gwyneth!
1: Hey!
0: Oh my gosh, I'm so excited for this.
1: You made it!
0: I made it especially in time for summer in the Hamptons. We're finally together. Thank you for making the time to do 73 questions.
1: Thank you, and welcome to my garden.
0: Thank you so much. Welcome to me. And you have a beautiful garden indeed. What are you growing in this garden?
1: Oh my goodness, we have all kinds of lettuces. We have some tomatoes that are starting to come up over here. They're still a number of weeks away. We have some beautiful cucumbers and squash and basil and sage and herbs. It's in abundance.
0: It's so lush and looks great. What is a go-to recipe that you're excited about?
1: Well, lately I've been using all this gorgeous lettuce, so lots of salads with delicious proteins and really cooking from the land.
0: Delicious. What's a recipe that you've gotten asked about more than any other recipe?
1: A lot about my boyfriend breakfasts.
0: And other than yours, whose recipes just work out beautifully for you?
1: I'm gonna say Ina Garden.
0: Okay. Now, besides wheatgrass shots, what other health foods did your mom introduce to you when you were little?
1: Kind of healthier soda and vitamin C, vitamin C supplements.
0: Super healthy. Now, I may not have wheatgrass shots, but I did bring you some of these.
1: Aww.
0: Yeah, here you go.
1: Thank you.
0: This can add to the whole decor of where we are right now.
1: That is so nice.
0: I'm glad you like it.
1: I love flowers.
0: Yeah, I decided to go with ranunculus because I've never heard of them before.
1: I got something for you. Come on.
0: Okay. What's your biggest vice?
1: My one alcoholic drink a week.
0: What's your biggest virtue?
1: Everything else.
0: What's one thing that really annoys you?
1: Incompetence.
0: What's something you used to do that makes you cringe now?
1: Sing in public. After you.
0: Thank you so much.
1: My pleasure.
0: And what's something you don't do that you wished you did more of?
1: Sing in public.
0: And what is your number one hosting tip?
1: Number one hosting tip is always have a beautiful cheese board.
0: What piece of jewelry from your family is most special to you?
1: Probably the engagement ring that my father gave my mother and then she gave to me.
0: Beautiful. What's one fashion trend that you find absolutely baffling?
1: I'm not really into big bell-bottoms or fringe.
0: Thank God I left my bell-bottoms and fringe at home. What's your favorite curse word?
1: Favorite curse word? Fuck ass.
0: Favorite Coldplay song?
1: Life is for living.
0: Can you sing a little bit of it?
1: But life is for living, we all know. And I ain't gonna learn. I don't remember the words. Alone. Oh,
0: what a beautiful voice. That was incredible. And what a beautiful Academy Award.
1: My doorstop. It works perfectly.
0: Now, you met Brad on the set of Glee. Were you nervous to sing in front of him?
1: No, because we were just acquaintances then. So it was very professional.
0: Very professional. Can you give me three super specific tips for maintaining the best skin?
1: Exfoliation, hydration, and nutrition.
0: Oh, great. And wow, look at this. You are just treating me right now.
1: Come on over here.
0: Oh, this is beautiful.
1: I just gotta grab something.
0: You got it. Look at this view. Gwyneth, I mean, on a scale of 1 to 10, how much are you enjoying this?
1: 25.
0: Goes off the charts.
1: Thank you.
0: All right, we got a spread here too?
1: We do. All Would right. you like anything?
0: I think
1: carrots
0: I may,
1: or?
0: I may help myself to some of this. Let's do it. I'm gonna go grab some of this carrots right here. So Gwyneth, I wanted to ask about your mom, the one and only Blythe Danner. What's the best beauty advice that she ever gave you?
1: Probably to keep it simple.
0: What's the most valuable thing that you learned from your parents' marriage?
1: Stick it out.
0: What has been the biggest surprise about motherhood?
1: How much love there is in this thing.
0: And what advice did your dad give you that you still live by?
1: To always tell the truth.
0: We got a baby bird chirping in the background now.
1: That's Amagansett for you.
0: This is so bucolic. Now, I know that you took an incredibly touching trip with your father to Paris when you were just 10 years old. What do you remember most fondly about that time?
1: That he said he wanted me to see Paris for the first time with a man who would always love me no matter what.
0: That's really sweet. Have you created any special tradition with your daughter or son as a tribute to that?
1: Yeah. In fact, we do a lot of special outings one-on-one as well.
0: Hmm. What traits did Moses and Apple get from you?
1: I think Moses got his deliberation from me and Apple her sense of humor.
0: How has Apple influenced your style?
1: She pulls me back to the 90s.
0: Hmm. That is one time to be pulled back to right now. I remember it vividly. What is one item that Apple is not allowed to borrow from your closet under any circumstances?
1: You know, nothing's off limits for her.
0: What would you steal from her closet?
1: Maybe her jean shorts.
0: Okay, now I have a random question for you.
1: Okay.
0: Super random. So you read things that say drink a lot of water, and other people are like, don't drink a lot of water. How much water do you drink every day?
1: I drink a lot. I probably drink about 8 of these.
0: Okay. So I guess I need to do the same thing. Now, this interview is happening because you are celebrating 15 years of Goop.
1: Can you believe that?
0: It's extraordinary.
1: 15 years?
0: 15 years.
1: I can't believe it.
0: I know. And what was your original goal at the time back then, 15 years ago?
1: Really just to connect people to fantastic information that would make their lives better and more interesting.
0: Yeah, I think you succeeded at that.
1: Thank you.
0: Clearly. Now, would you say that that is the same goal now, 15 years later?
1: Absolutely.
0: And what do you hope Goop looks like in another 15 years?
1: I hope we're still doing exactly the same thing, but in more countries.
0: All right, go for it. Now, how do you deal with criticism as a CEO?
1: I try to separate the personal from the professional. And I also try to hear the things that might hurt my feelings in the criticism so that I'm always learning.
0: And what are you most proud of that the brand has achieved?
1: Very proud of the fact that we continue to help eliminate shame, especially for women.
0: Yeah. And what issues besides that do you want to continue to dive deeper on?
1: More into all things that help women.
0: What are you most excited about in wellness right now?
1: The idea of longevity, like really being able to live a long life, a little bit healthier and with more vitality.
0: Now, wellness sometimes gets some flack. What do you think people misunderstand about Goop?
1: I think whenever you're trying to introduce a new concept into the culture, it can be uncomfortable for people.
0: And what's the most simple wellness advice that anyone can follow?
1: Quiet the mind.
0: Super important. Now, another random question. Can you show me the last photo that you took on your phone?
1: On my phone?
0: Yeah, absolutely.
1: Okie dokie.
0: What's it gonna
1: be? As long as it's G-rated. Let's see. There's some from... Not from an event.
0: I'm gonna grab another cherry.
1: Please do.
0: Great, great, thank you.
1: Here's my son I caught doing a photography project in his bathroom.
0: What was the project?
1: I think it was motion capture, something that I don't fully understand.
0: Are you normally surveilling your children?
1: I like to sneak in and capture a moment.
0: Let's sneak off and see some more.
1: Come with me.
0: Happy to. Gwyneth, what is your most Gwyneth Paltrow outfit?
1: Probably something really... simple, like jean shorts or white jeans and a nice sweater or a button-down.
0: If you could give your style a name, what would it be?
1: Classic, but with a twist.
0: What fashion looks of yours do you most see reposted on the internet?
1: Probably currently anything I wore in the 90s.
0: What's one look that you think is underappreciated?
1: Maybe some of my more simple looks.
0: Can you give me a 3-word description of that velvet Gucci suit that you wore without using the word velvet?
1: Bold, red, trendsetting.
0: Where is it now?
1: It's in my closet in California.
0: So you're not using it to hold any doors around here?
1: Not currently.
0: Okay, great. Now, what was your best role when you look back at your amazing career?
1: Oh, gosh, I was so lucky. I've had so many amazing roles.
0: Yeah. And what's your favorite line from any of your characters?
1: Probably from the Royal Tenenbaums when Margot says, "You probably don't even know my middle name."
0: Oh, that's a good one. What was the moment that totally shook you into wanting to act?
1: Probably watching my mother do plays when I was very little at the Williamstown Theater Festival.
0: And what's a TV show that you would love to guest star on if you could?
1: Maybe Alone, but I'm not that good at survival, so a very short cameo.
0: If you saw your films playing one night on television, which would you most likely actually sit through and watch the whole thing?
1: Maybe Emma?
0: That is exactly what I was going to say. Did you just say that because you knew I was going to say that?
1: I had a feeling.
0: Now, it's been 19 years since you've been in a leading role.
1: Yep.
0: And that's where you're in every single scene.
1: Yeah.
0: What is the one thing you miss about that?
1: Nothing.
0: Who are you most excited about right now in Hollywood at this moment?
1: Jodie Comer?
0: And which of your character's wardrobe would you steal if you could?
1: The lady that I played in A Perfect Murder.
0: What's a favorite piece of anything that you stole from set?
1: I've actually never stolen anything from set, but I wish I had stolen the Birkin bag from the Royal Tenenbaums.
0: Oh, gosh, is it too late?
1: I think it's too late.
0: Okay, maybe. Who besides Meg Ryan has ever left you starstruck?
1: Oprah.
0: I could see that. And what would you tell someone who wants to date an actor?
1: Skip it.
0: You did a killer Texas accent for your first role. Can you give me a mini masterclass in that? And if you want to do the accent, by all means, you are invited.
1: I don't remember how to do that accent.
0: So how do you do it? Are you sure? You don't remember at all?
1: Well, the way I always approached accents was treating them like music, like really trying to hear all of the nuance of all of the notes.
0: Right. I also know that you're a polyglot. Can you say anything in any language?
1: I can say, fiche-moi la paix.
0: Oh, that sounds beautiful.
1: It means, leave me the fuck alone.
0: Moving on, Gwyneth. How do each of these directors direct Gwyneth Paltrow?
1: Okay.
0: Here we go. Ryan Murphy.
1: He says, do it with less emotion.
0: Jon Favreau.
1: He says, yeah, that's great, that's great. Do it again like that.
0: Wes Anderson.
1: He says, do it again, but do it exactly how I tell you.
0: Very insightful. Now, Gwyneth, since you're so into longevity, I'm assuming you have a cold plunge and a sauna.
1: I do. Would you like to see?
0: I would like to
1: see. Come on.
0: Now, I think I have an idea, but can you explain in your own words why it seems everyone has a cold plunge and sauna?
1: So, cold plunges and saunas are amazing for detoxification and circulation, and they say skin tone and everything. You want to try?
0: Go in?
1: Yeah.
0: All right. I'll just back myself up in here. And hopefully you don't turn it on.
1: Oh, it's on. You don't feel the heat?
0: It's already 90 degrees here. You can let me know whenever you want.
1: All right.
0: Thanks,
1: come on.
0: Okay. I guess it's time for me to jump in a cold plunge.
1: That's right. Cold plunge right over here.
0: So how often are you using this?
1: Multiple times a week, I would say.
0: Yeah. How cold is it?
1: It's 45 degrees.
0: Okay, and this is going to increase lifespan? Like, what's going on here?
1: That's what they say. Okay. They say it also helps with mood and all kinds of things.
0: Right. Well, there's another thing that's helping with mood is this beautiful, beautiful view. Look at this. This is incredible.
1: Oh, thank you.
0: Wow. It's pretty wild because this is my first time in Amagansett.
1: What do you think so far?
0: I love it a lot more now. And you've been coming here for how many years?
1: About 18 years ago I bought this house.
0: It's beautiful. And what's changed the most in this time?
1: It's become very popular.
0: Yes, it has. I was in traffic, I think, for about 1,000 hours getting here.
1: Sorry about that.
0: That's okay. You're worth it. And what is one thing that I should do after this interview is over?
1: Go to Amagansett Square.
0: Oh, great. And we'll be happy. We have all these orchards with, like, what fruit is on this?
1: Apples.
0: Gorgeous. Amazing. Now, Gwyneth, you've talked about how important agency is in your life. Do you ever feel powerless?
1: Occasionally, unfortunately.
0: And who was your mentor, and what's the most valuable advice that they've given you?
1: A guy named Brian, who says, when you have a problem, you gotta try 1,000 things 1,000 times.
0: That's good advice. And what is your relationship with the word ambitious now?
1: I think it's a good word, especially for women to embrace.
0: All right. Are we going to pick any apples today?
1: Sure.
0: Is it ripe?
1: Not yet. Okay. Can you come back in October?
0: Yeah, I'll do that, if you invite me. What's another term besides ambitious that you hope gets reevaluated?
1: Assertive.
0: Can you make a prediction about yourself 1 year from today?
1: I'll probably be here.
0: If you could go back in time, which younger version of Gwyneth Paltrow would you want to have a talk with, and what would you say?
1: Probably the one when I was about 19 years old.
0: Yeah? And what would you say?
1: I was particularly lost at that juncture, and I think I would just want to tell her to really become very, very close to herself, because that's how life gets a lot less painful.
0: There we go. And last question, I believe we're on question number 73, if I'm counting correctly. What is one sliding doors moment in your life that you still think about today?
1: I suppose when I said yes to doing the show Glee.
0: Well, I'm glad you said yes to doing this interview, Gwyneth. That concludes. Thank you so much.
1: Thank you. Do you want to have a little more charcuterie with me?
0: I'm all yours.
1: Fantastic.

0: Hello, Snow.
1: I bet you're ready to answer 73 questions.
2: Yes, I am.
1: And this counts as our first. We're going to do this interview in English or Korean?
2: Let's mix it up.
1: Okay, what are you in town for?
2: I just moved back here.
1: Well, I guess this will end up being your housewarming gift.
2: Thank you. This is actually my favorite candle.
1: Perfect. And what do you need to feel at home on the road?
2: Actually this.
1: And I heard that you grew up in a few different countries. What were they?
2: France, Japan, and Korea.
1: So, Ciel, talk to me about where that name came from.
2: That's actually my initials, Chaelin Lee.
1: There you go. So she's kind of like your alter ego?
2: She's everyone's alter ego.
1: How long does it take for you to get ready?
2: Depends on what I'm getting ready for.
1: What is your must-have beauty product?
2: Eyeliner.
1: Favorite lip color?
2: Dark red.
1: Black or gold?
2: Black.
1: Vintage or new?
2: Mixed.
1: Chains or grills?
2: Chains.
1: And what is your favorite chain?
2: This one right here.
1: Well, that is beautiful.
2: Thank you.
1: What's the last step in your beauty routine?
2: Perfumes.
1: Oh! What is your favorite midnight snack food?
2: Truffle fries.
1: Favorite cocktail?
2: Jameson ginger ale.
1: And who would you love to have coffee with?
2: My grandma.
1: Well, those are beautiful roses I see down there.
2: Red roses are my favorite.
1: And what is this juice in front of me?
2: Oh, this one. This one is actually one of my favorite drinks Alex introduced me to. Do you want to try it?
1: I don't know who Alex is, but I would love to try.
2: You're going to love it.
1: Okay.
2: Here you go.
1: Thank you so much. How do you say cheers in Korean?
2: You say, Kambe.
1: Kambe. And even though I don't understand Korean, let's answer questions in Korean. What's the most difficult part of your job?
2: 너무 사랑하는 거.
1: What's the best advice you've ever received?
2: 너 자신대로 행동해라.
1: What did you grow up listening to?
2: 노린힐.
1: Who's your favorite artist?
2: Kanye West.
1: Ah, okay. How many songs have you recorded?
2: 몇백 곡 되나?
1: Okay, word associations. Female empowerment.
2: 나의 인생 미션.
1: Justin Bieber.
2: Earth Bar.
1: Combat boots.
2: 나의 무대 의상.
1: When you're going out on the town, what's a typical night for you?
2: 나는 친구들을 우리 집으로 초대하는데.
1: Right.
2: Do you want to pick my outfits for me tonight?
1: If I can, yeah. I'd be honored.
2: Come on.
1: Okay. How do you beat jet lag?
2: What is jet lag?
1: What's the last country you visited?
2: Korea, actually.
1: What's a country you wish to visit?
2: Iceland. I've never been there.
1: What's your favorite book?
2: Comic books.
1: Favorite band?
2: I love Queen.
1: I love Queen, too. And if you could make a cameo in any film or television show, what would it be?
2: Borat!
1: CL, I am ready to choose an outfit.
2: So what should I wear tonight?
1: Red or black? I'm thinking you go with red.
2: This one?
1: Yeah.
2: Are you sure?
1: Put all my money on red. Go with black.
2: This one?
1: Yeah. It's more classic.
2: This is my favorite jacket.
1: Okay. How do you describe your personal style?
2: Everyday mood.
1: What attracts you to a look?
2: If I look good in it.
1: Diamonds or pearls?
2: Diamonds.
1: Favorite accessory?
2: Eyeliner.
1: If you could raid the wardrobe of another artist, who would it be?
2: Actually, Carlene.
1: True or false? You preferred wearing boys' uniforms when you were in grade school?
2: True.
1: True or false? You once rapped with a parrot on your shoulder?
2: True.
1: True or false? You own 5 cats?
2: False.
1: Okay. How many do you own then?
2: I actually have 3 cats.
1: Oh, well, you must miss them. So that's why I got you this pink cat.
2: Oh, a pink cat.
1: Yeah, it's nothing. I found it on Amazon.
2: I love her.
1: Right. So what are your cats' names?
2: Pudding, Donut, and Snowball Whitey.
1: And how long have you had them for?
2: I have them for 4 or 5 years.
1: Do you prefer singing in English or Korean?
2: 둘 다.
1: Oh, we're back in Korean now. Who inspires you?
2: 나의 친구들.
1: How do you stay creative?
2: 그냥 너무 생각 안 하는 거.
1: What drives you to make your music?
2: 나의 경험들.
1: What's the most memorable performance you've ever had?
2: 최근에는 올림픽이 가장 기억에 남아요.
1: What would you like to see happen in the world of K-pop?
2: 더 많은 사람들이 들어줬으면 좋겠어요.
1: Is performing in each country different?
2: 당연하죠. 매일이 다르니까.
1: What is your favorite part performing in front of a big crowd?
2: 그 에너지는 사실 말로 설명할 수 없는 것 같아요.
1: What is your biggest strength?
2: 웃긴 거?
1: And how about weakness?
2: 약점을 모르는 거.
1: How do you deal with criticism?
2: 전 사실 즐겨요, 그냥.
1: When you're in LA, where do you go to relax?
2: Out this roof, actually. I want to invite you to it.
1: Oh, I love that. Let's do it.
2: You stay here, pink cat.
1: Now, CL, I was blown away to hear that your father is a physics professor who builds robots. Is that true?
2: Yes, he does.
1: Nice. And can you build robots?
2: I could build anything I want if I want to.
1: Can you do the robot dance?
2: That I cannot do.
1: What's your favorite song to sing in the shower?
2: Huh, feeling good.
1: CL, this roof is gorgeous.
2: How beautiful is this place? I love staying here.
1: Oh, I love it. What's your party starter jam?
2: Purple Lamborghini, Ricky Rosé.
1: Where's your favorite place to view art?
2: Instagram, actually.
1: What is the one film that you loved watching when you were growing up?
2: I love Sister Act 2.
1: Who's your favorite artist to see live?
2: Disneyland.
1: What's the best concert that you've ever been to?
2: Disneyland.
1: What do your fans mean to you?
2: They're another me.
1: If you could say anything to your fans right now, what would you say?
2: Be patient, GZBs.
1: Where's the most incredible place that you've ever been to?
2: On stage.
1: What do you most hope for in the future?
2: I want to be healthy and thankful.
1: Okay, I'm going to take you way back with this one. When did you start dancing?
2: Ever since I can remember.
1: All right, quickly, can you show me a little dance move?
2: So I have this dance I invented.
1: Okay.
2: It's called Roll Dab, mm-hmm. And it goes...
1: Whoa! Yes, CL! All right, we're going to end this interview with a language lesson. Can you teach me how to say goodbye in Korean?
2: You say, 안녕!

0: Let's see.
1: Greta Gerwig!
2: Hi!
1: I'm here for your 73-question interview.
2: Okay.
1: And the first question is, how did I end up on a studio lot?
2: Well, I find myself here at Sony a lot, doing marketing meetings and saying hi to people, and today I'm here for a screening.
1: When was the last time you actually shot on a soundstage?
2: I shot on a soundstage last in Massachusetts while I was making my movie, Little Women.
1: Cool. And why did you decide to shoot on location for Little Women?
2: Well, for me, Little Women is a sacred text, and I wanted to treat the place where it was written as sacrosanct.
1: Yeah, no, totally. Well, I love the movie, and there have been so many different versions of Little Women over the years. What did you want to avoid in your retelling?
2: I wanted to avoid any hoop skirts or corsets because I find both of those unappealing garments.
1: That completely adds up. And if you could speak to Louisa May Alcott today, what do you think you would ask her?
2: Well, I think I would say, what are those crossed out sections of your journal? What are in the crossed out sections? What happened? Because something did.
1: Well, I didn't read the crossed out sections, but I'm going to take your word for that.
2: I have to make the screening. Can we walk?
1: I'd love to walk. Now, I know it's tricky because this is something very close to you, but what would you say was your favorite scene to shoot from Little Women?
2: My favorite scene was definitely shooting the dancing with Saoirse and Timmy on the porch outside of the party,
1: yep.
2: Just because it was so joyful and wonderful. And it was actually three in the morning in the cold in Massachusetts.
1: I love Saoirse. And I'm going to get back to her later, but who was someone in history that you found to be really inspiring?
2: Someone is that I...
3: Obama and Jesus.
1: What's the Met Gala theme? Hi, I'm here for the interview with Anna.
4: Yes, Anna's ready, right this way into her office.
1: Great, I'm dressed okay, right? Anna, hi. Thanks for letting me come by. I'm just here to ask you 73 questions, and let's get right down into it. What time did you wake up this morning?
3: 5 o'clock.
1: What do you usually have with breakfast?
3: Starbucks.
1: How long have you been in this office for?
3: Forever.
1: What's one of your favorite things in this office?
3: My Clarice Clift collection.
1: What's one thing in this office you've had the longest?
3: The desk.
1: Can you write down the one fashion word you wish everyone would stop using?
3: Of course.
1: Thank you. Journey. Huh.
4: Anna, here are the clothes for the December lead. What do you think?
3: Virginia. Where's the color?
4: Good point.
1: What's an accessory you've had for ages?
3: My necklaces.
1: What is an item of clothing you've had the longest?
3: I can't remember.
1: Do you have a favorite family heirloom?
3: My memories.
4: Anna, Mr. De Laurenta would like to ask you something via speakerphone.
3: Certainly.
5: Anna, I want to know, what is your favorite type of flower?
3: Tuberose.
5: How lovely, Anna.
4: Carly's ready for you in the closet.
3: Okay.
1: What is your favorite season in New York City?
3: Spring.
1: Uptown or downtown?
3: Downtown.
1: What's your favorite museum in New York City?
3: The Metropolitan Museum.
4: Anna, how do you feel about Brooklyn?
3: New Silicon Valley.
1: What's your favorite musical of all time?
3: Kiss Me, Kate.
1: What's a musical you love to have a part in?
3: Sadly, I can't sing.
1: What is your favorite play?
3: I couldn't hear. I'm sorry.
1: What's your favorite play?
3: Skylight.
1: Who is your favorite comedian of all time?
3: James Corden.
1: Who is your favorite action star of all time?
3: Hugh Jackman.
1: If you had to name your absolute biggest phobia, what would it be?
3: Spiders. Locali?
6: Hi, Anna. Nice to see you. Quick question. Leather or lace?
3: Lace.
6: Velvet or fur?
3: Fur.
6: Vintage or new?
3: New.
6: Polka dot stripes?
3: Both.
6: What would you never ever wear?
3: Head to toe black.
6: Okay, well, you know, I wanted to tell you, I've been on this journey lately. And
1: besides lipstick and a phone, what are three items that you always have in your bag?
3: I rarely carry a bag.
7: You know, what bag should I get my girlfriend?
3: This one.
4: Anna, I'm so sorry. Don't know where he came from. Do you want me to call security?
3: It's fine.
8: Anna, yes. What's the first thing you notice about someone when you first meet them?
3: Their smile.
1: Anna, there's no windows in here. Why are you putting those on?
3: Hiding from you.
1: I appreciate the honesty.
8: Anna, they're ready for you in the planning room.
3: Good.
1: What are you reading right now, Anna?
3: Victoria by A.N. Wilson.
1: What's your favorite book?
3: Pride and Prejudice.
1: What's the last book you read?
3: Enough by Gabby Gifford.
1: What's a book you wish you had written?
3: War and Peace.
1: Who is the most fashionable literary figure?
3: Scarlett O'Hara.
1: Who is the literary figure who has most inspired fashion designers?
3: Oliver Twist.
1: What's the best vacation spot?
3: Home.
1: What country have you always wanted to visit?
3: India.
1: What do you miss about England, if anything?
3: Humor.
1: What's the biggest difference between Brits and Americans?
3: Humor.
0: What's the best part about your job?
3: The people.
1: How do you feel about horoscopes, Anna?
3: I hate horoscopes.
1: If you can make a documentary, what would it be about?
3: Tennis.
1: How are you enjoying this interview?
3: Is it over?
1: No, not yet, sorry. Well, this room is delightful. What's the most surprising thing in the September issue?
3: Cooking with marijuana.
1: What's the second most surprising thing in the September issue?
3: The cover.
1: What will you not find in the September issue?
3: Head to toe black.
1: How often do you play tennis?
3: As often as I can.
1: Who would you want on your team in doubles?
3: Mixed doubles, Roger Federer. Women's doubles, Serena Williams.
1: What do you love most about tennis?
3: The gladiators.
1: What's the best match ever played?
3: Roddick against Federer, Wimbledon final 2009.
1: What's another sport you consider getting into?
3: Basketball.
6: Anna, how many emails do you write each day?
3: I simply can't remember.
6: Great.
1: Anna, what's your favorite cocktail?
3: I don't drink.
1: Your water, sparkling or flat?
3: Sparkling.
1: Coffee or tea?
3: Coffee.
1: Favorite food?
3: Avocado.
1: Least favorite food?
3: Broccoli.
1: Favorite dessert?
3: Coffee ice cream.
1: What's your guilty pleasure?
3: Watching Homeland.
4: These two bros just came from Mr. De La Renta.
3: Wonderful.
1: Wow, that guy is smooth.
6: Anna? Roger's on the line. He wants to know where you want to have dinner next week.
3: Balthazar.
6: Mr. Federer, Balthazar it is.
1: Anna, what kind of phone do you have?
3: A flip phone.
1: What's the greatest invention of all time?
3: Anything by Apple.
1: Stationery or email?
3: Both.
1: Letter or postcard?
3: Both.
1: What have you learned from your father being an editor of the Evening Standard?
3: Perseverance.
1: What have you learned from your brother as an editor of The Guardian?
3: Great reporting.
1: What have you learned from your children?
3: Love.
1: What is a skill that can never be mastered?
3: For me, learning Chinese.
1: What's your biggest regret?
3: I don't have one.
1: What's the least true rumor about you?
3: They're all true.
1: Anna, last question. Can you put back on those sunglasses and take a selfie with my phone?
3: I've never taken a selfie and I don't plan to start now.
1: Fair enough, Anna. Well, that's it. This was great talking to you, and maybe I'll see you around, award shows, things like that, you know?
3: Maybe.
9: Seth, hey.
10: Hey, you must be that guy who's going to ask me 73 questions in an absurdly crafted interview.
9: Yeah, something like that. Mm-hmm. So what's your favorite board game?
10: Scrabble.
9: If you could play Scrabble with anyone currently living, who would it be?
10: My parents.
9: What about not living?
10: Benjamin Franklin.
9: What's your favorite comic of all time?
10: Grant Morrison's Animal Man.
9: Who's your favorite comic book artist?
10: Kevin Maguire.
9: If you could have one superpower, what would it be?
10: I guess I'd like to be able to fly.
9: What's the coolest thing in this room?
10: That photo of Martha Stewart.
9: How did you get your hands on that photo of Martha Stewart?
10: I simply asked Martha Stewart for it.
11: Hey, Seth, how many jokes are in the monologue on average every night?
10: I'd say around 10.
11: Okay, they need you on stage.
10: Want to come out on stage with me?
9: Yeah, definitely.
10: Great.
9: If you were a hip-hop artist, what would your stage name be?
10: MC Suburbs.
9: If you had a boat, what would you name it?
10: Death Trap.
9: If you could work the runway to any song, what would it be?
10: David Bowie's Boys Keep Swinging.
9: These are cool photos. Who are these people?
10: This is the incredible staff of our show here.
9: How many people work here?
10: Almost 100 people.
9: What's the coolest thing about New York City?
10: That interesting people from other cities come here to live.
9: Favorite place to hang out in New York City?
10: That would probably be my local Irish bar.
9: What is the first website you visit in the morning?
10: Twitter.
9: Favorite person on Twitter?
10: That would be our head writer, Alex Bays. Actually, can we throw his Twitter handle right here on a Chiron?
9: Yeah, we could totally take care of that.
10: Great.
9: Yeah, so where are we right now?
10: This is backstage, the area right before I walk out for my monologue.
9: Do you have any last minute rituals?
10: Yeah, come on.
9: Okay, cool.
10: Every night, I look at that picture of my dog, and it makes me smile.
9: Huh, what is this little guy's name?
10: Her name is Frisbee.
9: What would her name be if it weren't Frisbee?
10: Noodles.
9: That is so sweet.
10: Thanks.
9: And adorable. Who would you want to write your obituary?
10: A very old David Remnick.
12: Hey, Fred.
13: Hey, Seth, what's going on?
12: Not much, how are you?
13: I'm doing good. What music would you like me to play for these questions?
10: Something that a sensitive guy would play at a party to impress a girl.
13: Okay, let's see.
10: Yes, that's it. That's totally it.
13: So, Seth,
10: mm-hmm.
13: How did you feel on opening night?
10: I was nervous.
13: Mm-hmm. What's the most nervous you've ever felt?
10: Probably right before the White House Correspondents' Dinner.
13: Mm-hmm. Now, without context, what's the punchline to your favorite joke?
10: Unless the blacks are a family of white people, I bet he's mistaken.
13: All right.
10: Yeah.
13: All right, what's your favorite SNL sketch that we wrote together?
10: Oh, Ian Rubbish History of Punk. What about you?
13: Well, I'm not here to answer questions, Seth. But it's my favorite, too.
10: All right, great.
1: Seth, in three words, how would you describe your friendship with Fred Armisen?
10: Hilarious, sustainable, and unpredictable. Do you want to come be a guest on my show for a second?
1: Yeah, let's do it. What's the hardest part about hosting a show?
10: Having to sit in makeup every night.
1: What's the easiest part?
10: Getting to talk to interesting people like you.
1: Ah, yeah, that's nice. Ah, all right, so this is what The View is like.
10: Yeah.
1: What's your perfect guest lineup?
10: My perfect guest lineup is Andy Samberg, a 4-year-old magician, and music from The Hold Steady.
1: What person dead or alive would you want to cover for you if you called in sick?
10: Joan Rivers.
1: So what's on your desk here?
10: These are some NFL football pencils, and this is a Stefan nesting doll.
1: Where did you get those?
10: Pencils on eBay. The nesting doll was a gift.
1: Can you answer a question from the studio audience?
10: I'd love to.
1: Great.
7: Seth, I'm getting married in an hour. What advice do you have for a guy who's about to say, I do?
10: Rehearse your vows 2 times more than you think you need to.
7: Thank you.
10: Good luck, man.
7: Yeah.
1: Do you use teleprompter or cue cards?
10: Cue cards. Actually, that's my cue card guy, Wally.
7: Hey.
1: Excluding New York, favorite U.S. city?
10: Chicago.
1: Favorite European city?
10: Amsterdam.
1: What would your wife answer to those questions?
10: Nashville and Paris.
14: Can I get a raise?
10: No.
1: What's the last thing you do before the show?
10: I go to the green room and say hi to the guests. You want to come with me?
1: Yes.
10: All right.
1: Cool. What was your favorite subject in school?
10: English.
1: Least favorite?
10: Chemistry.
1: 3 desert island books.
10: Oh, that's always a good one. Tinker, Tailor, Soldier, Spy, Code of the Woosters, and Catch 22.
1: Who's your best friend?
10: My best friend is my brother.
1: What's your spirit animal?
10: I don't know, an otter?
1: What's your favorite all-time TV show?
10: My favorite all-time TV show is The Wire.
1: What's your favorite movie?
10: I love the movie In Bruges.
1: If you could make a cameo in any TV show, what would it be?
10: Why not Game of Thrones?
1: Who would you play in it?
10: Jamie Lannister's new hand.
1: What do you miss most about Saturday Night Live?
10: I guess I would say I miss the people. Hey, check this out. This is where the band rehearses.
1: Oh, great. What was the hardest part of being head writer at SNL?
10: The hours.
1: Funniest SNL writer people don't know about?
10: James Anderson.
1: What's the most memorable thing Lorne Michaels ever told you?
10: He told me you can never ask for credit.
1: Cast member who made you laugh the hardest?
10: Horatio Sands.
1: Sketch that made you laugh the hardest, the first time you heard it?
10: That would be the first time I heard What Up With That.
1: What are you most excited about these days?
10: Making the show better.
1: Person you couldn't do the show without?
10: My producer, Mike Shoemaker.
15: What is this for?
10: Vogue.
15: What's Vogue?
10: It's a fashion magazine. I'm sorry, it's comedy writer.
1: What advice would you give yourself at 13?
10: Stick with the Red Sox, they won't let you down.
1: What advice would you give yourself at 22?
10: Don't get a day job.
1: What advice would you give yourself at 34?
10: You're about to meet an incredible woman. Don't let her get away.
1: Best encounter with someone who recognized you in public?
10: Anytime I'm recognized by an old person, I'm really happy.
1: What would you talk about when you reach their age?
10: How being an old person gives you the perspective to finally enjoy life.
1: What's your favorite holiday?
10: Thanksgiving.
1: Why?
10: Because I have so much to be thankful for.
1: When I did this with Anna Wintour, she said Americans lack humor. What do you think British people are lacking?
10: Fashion sense.
1: Did you just burn Anna Wintour?
10: Yeah, I did.
1: Are you regretting it?
10: A little.
1: Do you want us to edit it out?
10: That'd be great, thank you.
1: Seth, I gotta go. Thanks so much.
10: Yeah, it was fun. I appreciate it.
1: You got it. Have a good show tonight.
16: For hey, Aquafina.
17: Hey, have a seat.
16: Thank you so much. I'm so glad to be here.
17: Welcome to K-Town.
16: And I'm thrilled to ask you 73 questions.
17: Me too. I'm very excited. I'm actually running around to some meetings right now, but I think we're gonna make it work.
16: We're gonna make it work. But before we do, how should I address you? We're gonna go by Nora or Awkwafina for this?
17: That depends on if we're married or not.
16: So, how did you come to land on Awkwafina anyway?
17: When I was 15 or 16, I thought that the name Awkwafina was great, hilarious. I never thought anyone would ever call me that. Cut to now, where everyone calls me that, so that's good.
16: Did any other names make the list?
17: Kimchi jjigae, you know, getting jjigae with it. I want to make jjigae jokes.
16: Yeah, that doesn't roll off the tongue.
18: Can I clear some room for you?
17: Yes, please, thank you, Chris.
18: I got you, Mom.
16: Right. What's the name that you give on your Starbucks orders?
17: I like putting Michelle Pfeiffer, all F's in the Pfeiffer. It throws them off a little bit.
16: What's the biggest difference between Nora and Awkwafina?
17: One has acid reflux, the other one yells a lot.
16: What's the biggest similarity?
17: We both love soup. I love New England clam chowder.
16: Mmm. What's your favorite borough in New York City?
17: I gotta say Queens. Gotta say Queens.
16: What's the most underrated thing in Queens?
17: The food and the diversity of the food and the availability of the food.
16: And what would you say is the best kept secret in New York City?
17: I couldn't tell you.
16: Cheat answer. Let's get out of here.
17: All right, I'm just gonna go check out if you wanna come with.
16: Let's do it. So as a born and bred New Yorker, what's your opinion of Los Angeles?
17: I like LA. It's the same weather every day. I get to drive everywhere. It's great.
16: And what's the best part of LA?
17: The best part is being near all kinds of bodies of water. We got pools, we got oceans, we got reservoirs, we got a little lake.
16: Look at that. You got your swimming pool right there. But what's the worst part about Los Angeles?
17: I say the worst thing about being LA is how big it is. I once tried to walk from Koreatown to Santa Monica. Didn't work out. It's a long day's journey into night.
16: After New York, where would you say you feel most at home?
17: Probably an abandoned school bus hurling insults at trees.
16: Okay. What's always found in your carry-on?
17: I love a good facial spritz. I love spritzing my face when it needs it.
16: Who's your dream travel partner?
17: Say Jon Snow. I think he'd be a little reluctant at first, and then he'd be really helpful along the journey.
16: If you had to write another city guidebook, what city would it be for?
17: I love Seattle. I love to explore Seattle.
16: Coffee or tea?
17: Matcha.
16: Early bird or night owl?
17: I'm a night owl that goes to bed early and wakes up early, so I guess an early bird.
16: And what's a podcast you recommend for everyone?
17: Criminal. Yeah, shout out Phoebe. It's a great, great podcast.
16: If you can make a cameo in any film, TV show, or podcast, what would it be?
17: What was that show where, like, the cousin comes from another country and he starts all kinds of trouble? Balky.
16: Perfect Strangers. Love that show.
17: One.
16: I love it. Okay, so paint me a picture. What does one day in Awkwafina's life look like?
17: One day in...
16: Just a typical day.
17: I wake up, probably wearing the same clothes that I've been wearing, and then I spend an hour or two crying or laughing, and then I put on some shoes and get out that door.
16: And how does your day usually end?
17: Usually ends with me on Sepulveda yelling at birds. Hey, did I check Jamal? Thank you.
16: If you're wearing a mood ring, what color would it be?
17: Probably the green-brown that all mood rings are.
16: What does that mean?
17: It means that mood rings don't work. Thank you.
16: So what are you most excited about at this current moment in life right now?
17: I was going to go to Jimmy John's. I love the big Italian, so I'm excited about that. But I'm excited to be here right now with you.
16: What are you putting off at this moment?
17: Probably going to Jimmy John's, getting that big Italian.
16: If you could listen to one instrument for the rest of your life, what would it be?
17: I'd say a flugelhorn.
16: You play flugelhorn?
17: No, I don't have the lungs for it.
16: Who always makes it onto your playlists?
17: Jamiroquai. He always wiggles his way in there.
16: If you could choose someone to cover one of your songs, who would it be?
17: The B-52s. I love
16: them. Oh, that's a good one. I love the B-52s.
17: I gotta go up to my room.
16: Oh, yeah,
17: are we good on time?
16: Oh, we're totally fine. We have like another 10 minutes. Don't
17: worry. Okay. Awesome.
16: Okay. So what's a rumor that you think would be funny to start about yourself?
17: That Awkwafina is the best and she has no flaws.
16: What's the last emoji that you remember using?
17: I like using the ambulance or the rocket that is aggressively blasting off.
16: And would you find yourself using Twitter or Instagram more?
17: I'm more active on Instagram, but I like to get the tea and the news from Twitter. Thank you. Love you, Chris.
16: Now, I remember watching your music videos when they first came out. How did it feel getting attention for the first time?
17: It was like a panic attack, reliving it over and over again, but also like very exciting.
16: That must have been exciting. You were getting a ton of buzz. But were you anxious or hesitant starting out, putting yourself up on the internet like that?
17: There are several voices in my head. One was like, oh my God, are you really going to do this? And the other one was like, don't do it. And the third one was like, I mean, just do it. And so I listened and I did it and here we are.
16: Do you ever read the comments on YouTube?
17: I once met an old wise man under a tree. The tree had pickles and he said, never read the comments. So I listened.
16: That's pretty specific.
17: Yes.
16: So Awkwafina, you're a rapper, an actress, internet personality, comedian, an author, a host. What do you most identify with?
17: Probably DJ photographer.
16: What or who inspires most of your lyrics?
17: The stars at night, the sound of waves softly crashing onto one another, your voice.
16: Aw, thank you.
17: Mm-hmm.
16: So what comes first, the beat or the lyrics?
17: I gotta say the beat. The beat, it all starts with the beat.
16: Is it easier for you to write raps or jokes?
17: I would say jokes, knock-knock jokes.
16: What was the most memorable job that you had while getting your comedy up and running?
17: That would be the vegan bodega. Taught me a lot about customer service, a lot about retail.
16: There you go.
17: Want to come in?
16: Yeah, let's do it.
17: All right.
16: And what was your favorite job?
17: My favorite was probably working at the video store when I was 16 years old.
16: What film did you rent the most from there?
17: Beaches.
16: Bette Midler.
17: Deep cut.
16: Sad movie. By the way, beautiful view.
17: It is. Check it out.
16: Look
17: it's gorgeous.
16: That. Los Angeles. So, Awkwafina, when did you realize you could first make people laugh?
17: I developed humor as a defense mechanism when I was like 4, actually after the passing of my mom. I wanted to be an emblem of joy and not an emblem of sorrow.
16: That's touching. Was there a particular moment you realized you wanted to be a comedian?
17: When I was about 5 or 6, I had this crowd rolling, right? I remember going home at night, sitting awake as a child and wondering if like the laughs were real or if they just felt bad.
16: And you were so young.
17: Yeah.
16: But there's also so much heart in your SNL monologue.
17: Thank you.
16: What did that experience feel like? It must have been surreal.
17: It was amazing to be able to deliver a monologue that took more of a serious turn. I think it's one thing to imagine being on that stage and another to imagine tearing up. And that's what that moment meant to me, for sure. Mm.
16: Well, have you met Lucy Liu since that monologue?
17: No, I'm meeting her on Saturday. I'm really nervous. What do you wear to that? You know, she's so cool. I don't know what I'm going to do. I'm going to be shivering. I don't know.
16: That's so exciting. What does it mean being a woman in comedy?
17: What it means to be a woman in comedy, I think being a woman in comedy means kind of building up that collective camaraderie with the truths, the sometimes sad and funny truths of being a woman, but also using it to empower, using it to encourage, using it to laugh, to further improve womanhood in general.
16: Are you annoyed of being asked that question?
17: I mean, it's fine. It's fine.
16: I've heard through the grapevine you're creating your own show right now. Ooh. Are there any spoilers you can reveal?
17: Yeah, at the end, everyone dies in the spaceship.
16: What three words are used to describe an Awkwafina set?
17: Fun, full of joy, frolicking joyfully.
16: Fantastic. Now, I also hear you're great at impressions.
17: No, I'm not. I mean, like, where'd you hear that from? Like, I'm not, like, that good. Like,
16: I heard
17: it. It's not like I just want to do them all the time, but if, like, you asked, maybe I would, but I probably wouldn't do it unprompted. It's like, really, how you feel and if you want to hear one.
16: Can you do one?
17: Oh, okay. All right, how about this one? This is a deep cut. Okay, ready?
16: Yeah.
17: Where's the string beans? Right? Wait, let me do it one more time. It's better when I do it.
16: Okay.
17: Where's the string beans? I had just left them on the table. They're gone now.

0: So, you know, that's your number one for pickpockets. You talk a lot with your wrists. I pulled this one, a Folex. What a good brand.
1: Hey, that is not a Folex. Thank you. So you received rave reviews about your performance in The Farewell. What drew you to that?
0: You know, I never thought in my lifetime that I would receive a script that was about an Asian American woman and the relationship she has with her grandma, as well as the journey of going from America to China. It was incredible. I can't believe I got it.
1: 在电影里说中文吗?
0: 对.
1: And you're close to your grandmother in real life.
0: I am. She's my best friend.
1: Did that make it easier or harder for you to tap this role?
0: It made it easier in that I know how to relate to that relationship, and harder in that embodying the character, you have to imagine losing your grandma, which was hard.
1: Describe her in three words.
0: Okay, here we go. Fun. Full of life. Funny.
1: Nailed it. So, Crazy Rich Asians was the first Hollywood movie with an all-Asian cast in 25 years.
0: Mm-hmm.
1: What did that feel like to be a part of?
0: I think when we were out there filming it, we knew that we were part of something special, but to what extent, we had no idea. It wasn't until we came back and we would sit through these screenings and see these kids come out crying, because that is the power of representation. You don't realize how important it is until you realize you've been missing it your whole life.
1: Mm.
0: So yeah, it was really special.
1: How close is your personal style to Paik Lin's personal style?
0: Paik Lin, it's not close, because Paik Lin shops couture, Nora shops 2 for $4. Get it?
1: I see what you did there.
0: I just made that up.
1: It was good.
0: Great.
1: You're in comedy.
0: Thank you.
1: I heard that you have a nickname for Ken Jeong.
0: Papa Fina.
1: And what's an article of clothing you can't live without?
0: I'd say a full body spank, one that goes from my toes to my neck.
1: What's your favorite look that you wore on the red carpet?
0: I love pantsuits.
1: What trend would you like to see a little bit more of on the red carpet?
0: I think we need more latex, specifically around the shins.
1: Are there any trends you regret trying?
0: Ooh, I one time got short angry bangs, and I'd run my finger through it, and it felt like a toothbrush.
1: Do you have any daily skincare rituals?
0: I use a serum, and then I'll put, you know, maybe some moisturizer right on top of that. Maybe I'll put the moisturizer first, then the serum. Who knows?
1: Whose word do you trust the most when it comes to beauty products?
0: My makeup artist. Shout out Kieran Boddy. Love you.
1: What are your thoughts on dating apps?
0: Sorry, I misheard the question. I mean, I'm a Gemini, and I love walks on the beach. I also love Joshua Tree. I can do all that, but I also like a nice night home, maybe watching Netflix, maybe catching up on the OA. I don't know. Whatever you want to do. What sign are you? What are you doing later? Are you free? Do you like Thai food? You know, this great Thai place called Pot Ord down in Hollywood. I love Hollywood. I love the Pantages. I love cats. Have you seen cats? I love show tunes.
1: I've only seen the trailer. So what question do you wish you were asked last?
0: Why are you this way?
1: And what's a question that you wish you were asked more?
0: I want to be asked, how are you doing? Like, how are you doing? Like, really make eye contact with me.
1: Absolutely, absolutely. And in that vein, do you prefer answering questions or do you prefer asking them?
0: I like doing a bit of both. I like being the interviewee and then also flipping it, becoming the interviewer.
1: Okay, Awkwafina, this is our last question. Question number 73. Can I have my watch back?
0: Oh wait. Is that a phone? Sorry, is that your phone? Sorry.
1: Can I?
0: Oh, it must be this one. It must be this phone here.
1: The phone's not ringing.
0: Hello? Yeah. Yes. Oh, how's your mom doing? Sorry, I can't hear. Are you on a mountain? Are you on a mountain? Hello? Hello?
1: You know, just,
0: hey.
1: Just keep the watch.
0: Oh, yeah. No, that was fun.
2: Well, hey, Kay.
3: Hello.
2: How are you?
3: Good, how are you? Thank you. You have an accordion player in your hallway.
2: I had no idea. That's awesome. I'm just going to ask you 73 questions. Have a seat.
3: Okay.
2: How are you feeling these days?
3: Nervous to answer 73 questions so quickly.
2: What's the best thing that happened to you this year?
3: I was given an Irish red setter.
2: What's the best thing that happened to you this month?
3: My company is launching.
2: What's the best thing that happened to you today?
3: I have shoes that look like everlasting gobstoppers.
2: What's the best thing ever?
3: Pianos.
2: What's your favorite season?
3: Fall.
2: Favorite holiday?
3: I love every holiday.
2: What's your best Halloween costume?
3: One that you make with your two hands.
2: Would you ever live anywhere besides the East Coast?
3: Paris.
2: Which Sex and the City character do you identify with most?
3: Mostly the men.
2: Blake, do you like surprises?
3: Yes.
2: I got one for you in the kitchen. Let's go.
3: Okay. Wow. I don't think I dressed for this.
2: That's all right. What's the biggest surprise you've ever had?
3: My mom brought home a child from a yard sale once. True story.
2: What's the surprise that made you cry?
3: Stubbing my toe.
2: What's the best surprise you planned for someone?
3: A collection of short stories written by loved ones for my husband.
2: What's your favorite plot twist?
3: Vertigo.
2: If you could do a flash mob, where would it be?
3: In a pool, synchronized swimming. Is that my surprise?
2: I asked the questions, Blake.

0: boy. Okay. Well, I'm checking it out anyway.
1: Do you like cupcakes?
0: Oh, yes.
1: Do you usually bake cupcakes?
0: Yes, they're much better baked than raw.
1: Do you want to decorate some cupcakes?
0: Yes.
1: How often do you bake?
0: Too often.
1: What's your favorite dessert?
0: Chocolate souffle.
1: Is there a dessert you don't like?
0: There's no such thing.
1: Cake or pie?
0: Cake.
1: What's your favorite bakery?
0: My home. My husband has coined it the Blakery.
1: What's the coolest thing about Canada?
0: Jeff, Pat, and Terry.
1: Just letting you know, there are cherries in the fridge, but what's your favorite food?
0: Is that a hint? Chocolate souffle. Oh, wait, I already said that. Melted cheese.
1: What's your least favorite food?
0: Sea urchin.
1: What's your favorite condiment?
0: Mayonnaise.
1: It's brunch. What do you eat?
0: Unless icing counts as a condiment. Eggs Benedict.
1: It's 4 a.m. on a Saturday night. What would you eat?
0: Cookies, because the only reason I would be awake at 4 a.m. on a Saturday night is because I'm baking them.
1: You are stuck on an island. You can pick one food to eat forever without getting tired of it. What would you eat?
0: Truffle pappardelle from Scalina Tella.
2: Tell me your favorite color.
0: Pink.
2: Can you answer that again now that this is a question?
0: Pink.
1: Least favorite color?
0: There's no such thing because every color informs the others.
1: What kind of lip gloss do you use?
0: Color Riche.
1: What color dress did you wear to your prom?
0: Coral.
1: Blow dry or air dry?
0: Air dry.
1: Would you ever cut your hair short?
0: I did by accident recently, but only on one side, which was very unfortunate.
1: Who is your fashion icon?
0: My mama.
1: What's three things in your purse you cannot live without?
0: My cell phone, my credit card, and my passport, just in case.
1: Favorite superhero?
0: The Green Lantern.
1: Really, really, really nice artwork you have going on
0: Thank
1: there.
0: Thank you.
1: Who is your favorite painter?
0: Travis Louis and Sage Juan.
1: What do you see in this decoration?
0: My father.
1: Let's bring these to the dining room. I am going to make some coffee.
0: Okay.
1: Who is a person you'd love to have coffee with?
0: Alan Watts, but he's dead, so that's not possible.
1: Who's an historical figure you'd love to have coffee with?
0: Eleanor Roosevelt.
1: How do you like your coffee?
0: I like hot chocolate, so in the trash.
1: What do you usually order at Starbucks?
0: Do people go to Starbucks these days?
1: Seven questions from now, a man will appear through that window and ask you something about homemaking. Is that okay with you?
0: That's creepy, but okay.
1: Who was the last person you texted?
0: My sister.
1: Who's the last person you tweeted?
0: I don't have Twitter.
1: iPhone or Android?
0: iPhone.
1: Vine or YouTube?
0: Vine.
1: Twitter or Instagram?
0: I still don't have Twitter since two questions ago.
1: Oh, I forgot. Who should everyone be following right now?
0: The leader, wherever he may go.
3: Hey, I'm purchasing a pre-war one-bedroom apartment for my girlfriend, okay. And I want to know, are we going to do carpet or wooden hard wooden floors?
0: You should do wood floors, but you should check, because it's a pre-war building, if the existing floors below are still there, because they're always
3: some
0: more
3: good
0: awesome.
3: Info. Oh, great cupcake.
0: His mother did not love him well.
1: Blake, have you had anything besides cupcakes stolen from you?
0: My freedom after I murdered that man for stealing my cupcakes.
1: Favorite country to visit?
0: France.
1: Last country you visited?
0: Canada.
1: Country you wish to visit?
0: Japan.
1: What was your first pet?
0: A dog.
1: What was your first pet's name?
0: 405 after the freeway.
1: Favorite Disney animal?
0: Remy from Ratatouille.
1: Kittens or puppies?
0: Puppies.
1: What's your spirit animal?
0: Mickey Mouse.
1: That was question 63.
0: Okay.
1: Yep, time to go.
0: Are you kicking me out?
1: Maybe. You said it.
0: You boys are very rude in here.
1: What are you doing tomorrow?
0: I am decorating for a summer barbecue I'm having this weekend.
1: What are you most excited about in life right now?
0: Oh, I'm so excited about my company that I'm launching.
1: What's your favorite movie?
0: Wizard of Oz.
1: Movie you laughed the hardest through?
0: Shawshank Redemption.
1: If you could sing a duet with someone, who would it be?
0: An unplugged microphone.
1: If your life was a song, what would the title be?
0: Victory Lap, for those people that believe you get to live multiple lives.
1: A book you read because everyone else was reading it?
0: Harry Potter.
1: Best gift you've ever received?
0: A video of all the people that had made an impact in my life for my birthday from my husband.
1: Last gift you gave a friend?
0: A hug?
1: Oh, thank you so much. And one last question.
0: Okay.
1: Did you forget something?
0: Oh, wow. Your father. Thank you.
1: Thanks, Blake.
0: Or my father. Whose father?
1: I don't know.
0: Are we brother, sister?
1: Yeah.
4: Lizzo, I'm not sure you have any idea how long I've been waiting for this.
5: Hey.
4: But here we go. 73 questions.
5: Oh, one second.
4: Huh?
5: Hand.
6: Oh. Of course.
5: Okay, cool.
4: Certainly. What were you doing the moment I knocked on this door?
5: I was just eating my feelings.
4: What would you say is making you feel positive these days?
5: Music.
4: What's a routine that you are adamant about keeping up?
5: Meditation.
4: Is there a habit that you're trying to give up?
5: Meditation. I'm just kidding. No, I don't know. I think TikTok is becoming a habit. Like, it's taken over my life.
4: Did you meditate today or do a TikTok today?
5: Neither. Ooh. I gotta do both.
4: Gotta get on that.
5: Come in.
4: Thank you very much. Well, this is quite the beautiful and stunning home that you have here.
5: Thank you.
4: Would you call yourself an introvert or an extrovert?
5: I'm an antisocial extrovert.
4: What's one thing that you have to do whenever you go back home to Houston?
5: Papados.
4: Do you get to go back to Detroit much?
5: Mm-mm.
4: And I heard you're a huge Sailor Moon fan. And if you could be one of the Sailor Guardians, who would you be?
5: Sailor Saturn. I love Sailor Saturn, I guess. But she's the goddess of, like, death and rebirth. So maybe I would just be, like, Sailor Venus, the goddess of love.
4: Do you still write stories at 4 a.m. like you did in high school?
5: I write songs at 4 a.m. I need to write more stories.
4: So are we ever going to see a sci-fi fantasy romance novel from you?
5: Whoever got the biggest check.
4: Okay.
5: I'll give you that book if you got the check.
4: Deal.
5: You want some tea?
4: Yes, I'd love some tea. Thank you. What's an embarrassing moment that you can laugh about now?
5: High school?
4: I agree. That makes two of us on that one. Is there a book that you've read that positively shaped your life?
5: You want, what kind you want?
4: I'll take whatever.
5: Sorry, that's so insane. I'm going to give you the one I didn't put my nose on.
4: That's fine, don't worry about it.
5: A book that changed my life.
4: Yeah.
5: A lot of books have changed my life. The Bible.
4: Okay, I can see that. So what tea are we going to be making here? What do we have?
5: Oh, for you, I'm giving you a herbal tea. For me, I'm getting a none of your business tea.
4: Business tea.
5: Not your tea.
4: So Lizzo, on any given cozy afternoon, what would you say is your favorite kind of tea to enjoy?
5: The messiest. You want it?
4: Yes, thank you. Let's try this herbal tea. Ooh, that tastes really good. It's cozy. Oh, but I forgot to say, bottoms up. That's a bad joke.
5: Sorry. Let's go outside.
4: Let's go outside. So, I wanted to congratulate you, Lizzo, on 10 million TikTok followers.
5: Thank you.
4: That's huge.
5: I'm just trying to be like Charlie D'Amelio.
4: Fan favorite is one where you and Liza Koshy sing and dance to get the vote out. How did you guys come up with that?
5: We didn't come up with it. It's like a spontaneous thing. I was in my studio and it was, you know, a day for that people needed to know about voting. So I just made like the primary song in my studio. Liza, I guess, saw it and made the remix. And, you know, that's the rest is herstory.
4: Well, I'm pretty sure that had a pretty big impact on voter turnout. Why is this issue so important to you?
5: I'm realistic about voting. I know that's not the only thing we can do to bring change, but it's one of the most important things we can do to understand our power and to know our civic duty. So this generation, we're so active, we're so political, and we care. So, you know, we need to exercise all of our rights, voting included.
4: Right. Now, I got to ask you, how are you going to vote in this election?
5: As quickly as possible and as soon as possible, I'm mailing it in.
4: Ladies and gentlemen, you heard that straight from Lizzo.
5: Mm-hmm.
4: A lot of people consider you an overnight success, but the truth is that you've been at this for a very, very long time.
5: Yeah.
4: How does your past play a role in all of this?
5: Everyone's past plays a role in their present. For me, I feel like I just learned a work ethic from having to work so hard. I don't have expectations. You know, I don't expect a number one song. I don't expect Grammys. I just, like, want to make music. I want to tour.
4: Right.
5: And I still have that mentality. No matter how many awards I get, how much money I get, my mentality is, like, work hard, play hard, and do it because you love it.
4: Right. Now, how did growing up in Houston mold your musical talents?
5: I learned how to freestyle rap in Houston. And that is so important. That is, like, the most important thing. I used to listen to Screwed Up Sundays and Lil Flip, and I'm the bitch I am today because of that.
4: How did your religious upbringing shape who you are and who you are not?
5: My religious upbringing led me to spirituality, and because I grew up in the Church of God in Christ, I fell in love with gospel music and I don't know, just kind of singing, taking you to a higher place. I mean,
4: yeah.
5: You really do that in gospel, like literally. So I still do that on stage. Like every stage I'm on is church.
4: Hmm. Well, you could totally see that in the energy of your music and in your stage presence. But another thing, when you were growing up in your 20s, you had what you called a summer of metamorphosis. And that was 3 months of silence. Is that right?
5: A summer of silence.
4: Right. So what caused that?
5: Well, I mean, it wasn't on purpose. I was really sad, and I felt really alone, and I made a major change in my life, and I was embarrassed of it, dropping out of college and not pursuing flute. So I just shut down, really. I think people romanticized it after the fact. They were like, wow, you took a vow of silence. You're like a monk. I'm like, no. I'm like, I was depressed and sad, but I used it to, you know, create the person that I am today. Instead of letting that 3 months destroy me, I am who I am today because of it.
4: Yeah. And there was a time when you weren't silent during that summer, and that was when you were singing Beyonce on your hikes. Does she know about this? Does Beyonce know you're singing her?
5: I ran away from a coyote singing Beyonce. she does not know. She don't know.
4: Wait, what's the story with the coyote?
5: I was hiking. Well, I wasn't even really hiking, but we lived in Aurora, where it was like a lot of hills in Colorado, and in the neighborhood there was coyotes. And I remember I was just walking through the neighborhood and I saw this gray dog, and I was like, oh, that ain't a dog, because you know they got something. He had a look in his eyes, you know. And I just kind of ran in the opposite direction to Green Light by Beyonce.
4: Okay, so you were singing Green Light by Beyonce. That was it?
5: That was it.
4: And she's seen you perform. She even gave you a birthday shout out. Have you met Beyonce yet?
5: I have not met Beyonce.
4: Lizzo, how are we going to make this happen?
5: If anyone can do it, it's Vogue.
4: Lizzo, what's a creative risk you've taken that's paid off?
5: Being myself.
4: And what's a creative risk you've learned the most from?
5: Being myself.
4: That's very fair. What would you say you're most proud of in your career?
5: I'm most proud of my friends. Like, the women in my life who have started this with me from the beginning. I'm proud of us, and I'm proud of how far we've come and that we're still together. And we're winning awards together.
4: Amazing.
5: It's hot.
4: Okay, it is hot. Now, really quick, the Mars Volta or At the Drive-In?
5: Mars Volta.
4: Martin or Fresh Prince of Bel-Air? Come on, Martin, Fresh Prince.
5: Martin's funnier, Fresh Prince means more.
4: Living single or friends?
5: Friends is living single.
4: Okay, hang on, hold on, time out. What's this? I gotta stop you. That looks like the most comfortable chair I've ever seen. Right behind
5: this
4: you.
5: This is the Love Sack. I thought it was a Minnesotan thing, but I got one in LA.
4: Oh my God, how do you ever leave that?
5: You know, to be honest with you, I don't.
4: All right, Lizzo, this interview needs a little bit of a chord change. What would be your song to walk down the aisle to?
5: What aisle are we talking about? You talking about the aisle to get some chicken wings? You talking about the aisle down the private jet? I like
4: Any
5: to walk
4: aisle.
5: Down the private jet aisle.
4: Okay.
5: To Shake That Laffy Taffy by D4L.
4: Perfect answer. Perfect. Is there a song that always brings you to tears?
5: Yeah, there's a few songs that always bring me to tears. Gospel songs. The Storm Is Over Now by Kirk Franklin. Yeah, that one always makes me cry.
4: Now, do you still want to dance your first dance to Cry Mob's Knuck If You Buck at your wedding? Yep. I found that.
5: It's all funny because I'm not getting married. Did I say that in the interview?
4: Yes, you did.
5: Was I drunk?
4: I don't know.
5: I love Nuck a Few Buck. I think it's the national anthem.
4: Okay. Wow. That's a big claim.
5: Come on, lay down.
4: I'm not Lizzo. Come on. This is an interview. Who are your celebrity crushes going up?
5: You're not going to lay down.
4: Celebrity crushes.
5: Celebrity crushes when I was a kid or now?
4: As a teen.
5: You know, the same. Everybody likes Leonardo DiCaprio. Mm-hmm. I liked B2K.
4: Okay, what about now?
5: I don't have any celebrity crushes now. Zero. Zip zero.
4: Come on. All right, fine. Okay, really quick. Kiss, marry, kill. Up to you. Harry Styles, Trevor Noah, Carl Anthony Towns.
5: Is kiss, marry, kill? Or kiss, marry, cuddle?
4: Or cuddle, sure.
5: I would
4: cuddle
5: kiss Carl Anthony Towns. I would marry Trevor Noah and I would cuddle Harry.
4: Okay. Look at those awards, Lizzo. I gotta see that. Come on. Let's take a look at your awards.
5: There's a lot of things in there.
4: Yeah, yeah, a lot. Now, when did you first know music was your calling? Or have you always known that it was your calling?
5: I was basically born to make music. I've always known.
4: Do you remember the first song you ever wrote and what it was called?
5: The first song, can't remember like the first ever, but the first song that stands out to me that I took very seriously was in the fifth grade, and it was called Broken Households.
4: Okay, so let's show the audience what you're standing in front of now. What are you most proud of? What's most
5: Soul Train Award?
4: Yeah,
5: I'm so proud of my Soul Train Award for Album of the Year. This was so unexpected, and it was the first time I had ever won an award at an award show like this. So this was a very, very, very big deal. This changed my life.
4: All right, can you show me something else?
5: These are my NAACP Image Awards, which are incredible as well. And I got to go on stage and say a speech and I was so nervous. And these are my Grammys.
4: There's the Grammys.
5: These Grammys are interesting to me because this is an R&B, urban, and pop Grammy in the same year. So that's kind of weird. But I'm grateful. I'm grateful that the Grammys understands that I'm multifaceted and complex.
4: It's very, very impressive. Now, you've said your confidence as a front woman came from the first band you were in. Is it true you found them on Craigslist, this band?
5: I did. I mean, you could say they found me on Craigslist because they were like, we're looking for a singer to join our band, and I just answered the call.
4: How do you squash nervous energy before performance? I mean, does Lizzo ever get nervous?
5: Well, when I was in a rock band, I would get drunk. I would drink a lot of whiskey and Lone Star beer and just go crazy. But I learned that that is not sustainable. So now I kind of just imagine the audience naked.
4: And that works.
5: It works.
4: Okay. Now, one of your known skills is that you twerk and play the flute simultaneously. That cannot be easy. What are your breathing exercises that you do for that?
5: I can't tell you. It's a sacred black girl secret. If I tell you, then everyone will do it.
4: Lizzo, can you show me a hidden talent? What?
5: I made a small with my mind.
4: What is that? What is that little thing?
5: It's my Valentino bag.
4: Oh.
5: It has everything in it. My chapstick, my cell phone, a whole 24 slice box of pizza. You know, it's very important to me.
4: How do you even properly hold that little bag? All right.
5: Let me see.
4: Oh.
5: Let me see you hold it.
4: Let me try holding it. And, I didn't expect...
5: You like that?
4: Yeah.
5: It's heavy, isn't it?
4: I didn't expect it to be so heavy.
5: Let me...
4: Can you show me a pose? Can you pose for me? Okay. Now, you once contemplated quitting music, but your producer had some wise words for you. Can you tell me what your producer said?
5: You know, he said something very cliche, but things aren't cliche without a reason if they weren't true. He said, this is the moment where it's darkest before it's dawn. So now every time I have a moment of sadness or darkness, I remember that I can only go up from here.
4: That's right. Now, you were summoned by Prince on Easter Sunday, 2013. Where were you when you got that call from Prince?
5: I was with my best friend, Sophia Aris.
4: Can you describe the feeling walking into Paisley Park?
5: I felt like I was walking into magic.
4: What encouraging words would you give to black girls who look up to you? who are nerds and maybe insecure about it.
5: I think black girl nerds are the coolest people on the planet. And we really are. We rule the world. We rule culture. We set the trends. We are truly it. Like, shout out to all my black girl nerds. I think the world is finally starting to appreciate us.
4: Well, that shout out is delivered and that shout out is received. And Lizzo, what on earth is this?
5: That's the same bag. I just made it big with my mind.
4: Okay, I hope we're heading to your closet because I want to ask if you could show me an article of clothing that makes you feel most powerful.
5: Oh, come in my closet.
4: How convenient. Now, how did you find out you made it on Obama's Summer 2019 playlist?
5: Instagram. So the article of clothing that makes me feel the most powerful is not in here, but I love a good bra and panty set. The sexier, the better.
4: Would you say that you have any fashion regrets?
5: None.
4: What's a trend that you're never gonna give up?
5: High-waisted jeans.
4: Can you show me an example?
5: Of high-waisted jeans?
4: Yes, anything you've got.
5: All of my jeans are high-waisted jeans.
4: Okay.
5: Because my waist is high. Everyone thinks, you know, I'm a big girl. My waist is up here. It ain't here.
4: And what's a trend that you're never going to give into?
5: Low-waisted jeans.
4: I take it there's not an example of that here?
5: Hell no.
4: What's been your favorite red carpet look?
5: Oh my God.
4: What do you think?
5: We really do a good job doing everything. It's really hard to pick the highlights. No, you know what? Christopher John Rogers' neon green dress that I wore to the GLAAD Awards on the carpet.
4: You look stunning in that one.
5: Thank you.
4: But I need to ask, denim or leather jacket?
5: Denim.
4: Do you have any denim in here? Show me some denim. Oh, wow.
5: I left my tea in the kitchen, but I'll go back for it.
4: Is that one of a kind?
5: Yeah, this is custom made by a fan. Painkiller Cam.
4: That's incredible.
5: It is incredible. I love it. I'm too scared to wear it. I wore it on stage once.
4: Okay, Lizzo, floral or color block?
5: Don't look in my closet because I have a lot of floral. I want to say color block because I want to be edgy.
4: You definitely do have a lot of floral in here.
5: Don't judge me.
4: I'm not judging you. Okay, two questions left. You've said that music is a form of activism. Do you think the same could be said for fashion?
5: Absolutely. I think that I was politicized because of the things that I wore. Being a big black woman wearing what I wore on stage was instantly political, and it made a statement. And I'm grateful for that. It was annoying at first, but I'm so grateful to be a part of moving the conversation in fashion forward for like bigger bodies and black women.
4: Okay, and finally, question number 73. What did you think of Bill Nye's dance moves to Juice at New York Fashion Week?
5: Inertia is a property of matter.
4: Lizzo's coming in with the deep thoughts on science and physics.
1: Haley, hey.
7: Thank you so much, Lizzo.
1: Thank you so much for fitting me into your schedule to ask
8: 73 questions.
1: You know how this works. Is it true I'm catching you 17 hours and 19 minutes before your first ever Vogue cover shoot?
8: That's true.
1: How does it feel?
8: Feels amazing.
1: And Justin's on the cover with you.
8: Yes, he is.
1: Were you texting Justin when I arrived?
8: No, I was actually ordering Postmates.
1: How often do you guys text?
8: Every day.
1: What's an emoji you guys use 90% of the time?
8: The red heart.
1: What was the first thing you thought of when your alarm went off this morning?
8: My Vogue cover shoot.
1: Haley, you must be so excited.
8: Yes, I am. Let me show you my outfit options.
1: Ooh, let's do it. When do you usually wake up anyway?
8: Around 9 or 10 a.m.
1: Do you dream?
8: Sometimes.
1: What three words best describe you?
8: You tell me.
1: Those are three words? If you can solve a mystery, what would it be?
8: The Shake Shack special sauce.
1: What flavor of ice cream is most underrated?
8: Rocky Road.
1: What's the weirdest app on your phone?
8: Magic Piano.
1: Where have you been lately?
8: I have been at home in Canada.
1: Okay, and can you sing the Canadian national anthem?
8: Oh, Canada. That's all I know.
1: You've certainly been to a lot more places in Canada. What's been your favorite place to go to?
8: The Maldives.
1: I loved hearing about the trip you and Justin took to London. What memory from that trip stands out the most?
8: It was our first trip as a married couple.
1: Can you give me any hints about that dress you're gonna wear?
8: I can't say much, but I can say it's kind of like an off-white color.
1: Okay. And besides the rain in Los Angeles, what's the biggest surprise that you've ever had?
8: Getting engaged.
1: Can I see the ring? Let's see. Wow, that is a beautiful ring. Haley, how did he propose to you?
8: We were on a trip to the Bahamas, and we were alone in a house, just the two of us. It was very special.
1: Did he go the traditional route by asking for permission from your dad?
8: Yes, he did.
1: What's his worst habit?
8: He doesn't have any.
1: What do you admire the most about him?
8: His heart for other people.
1: What's your definition of a perfect date night?
8: Staying in, ordering food, and watching TV.
1: Haley, what are you watching at the moment?
8: This Is Us.
1: What show would you love to make a cameo in?
8: Grey's Anatomy.
1: Okay, and you have me entering your room through a giant window.
8: Yep.
1: Pretty non-traditional.
8: Come on in.
1: Thank you. And there's just a few options to choose from here.
8: Yeah.
1: So, what are you gonna wear for tomorrow?
8: I'm not sure, but I am hoping that it's this one right here.
1: Nice. Well, what do you like about that one?
8: I love the sparkle.
1: Cute. What's one trend that you wish would come back?
8: Anklets.
1: What's one thing that you'll never wear?
8: Suspenders.
1: When do you feel most beautiful?
8: When I've spent some time in the sun.
1: Is there an outfit that you've been photographed in that you really, really regret wearing?
8: Several.
1: What's your favorite outfit you've ever worn?
8: Whatever ends up on the cover.
1: If you could raid Justin's closet, what's the first item that you'd absolutely take?
8: I do that, and usually it's his socks.
1: What would you throw away?
8: Nothing, because I think he has great style.
1: Who is your celebrity look like?
8: I would like to believe that it's Margot Robbie, but I know that that's actually not the truth. Come in. Oh, my Postmates.
0: Here are your Postmates.
1: Perfect timing.
8: Thank you.
0: Yeah.
1: Haley, what role would you play in a movie?
8: A Charlie's Angel.
1: What's your guilty pleasure?
8: Shake Shack.
1: What words do you live by?
8: We wouldn't appreciate the good days without some bad ones.
1: In your journey of balancing fame and work and personal life, where are you now?
8: In the best place I've ever been.
1: That's really great to hear.
8: Thank you.
1: All right, your mom is Brazilian, is that correct?
8: That's true.
1: How's your Portuguese?
8: Not bad. Not great.
1: What's your favorite Portuguese saying?
8: Oi, como vai você?
1: And your father is Stephen Baldwin, meaning Alec Baldwin is your uncle.
8: Yeah.
1: That's not a question, I just think it's really cool.
8: Oh, gotcha.
1: Who do you ask for advice first? Uncle Alec or your dad?
8: My dad, always.
1: And what's the best advice you received from your dad?
8: We wouldn't appreciate the good days without some bad ones.
1: Very wise words.
8: Drink.
1: Thank you. Okay, I'm gonna try this little trick that I saw when you were on Fallon.
8: Oh, okay.
1: And here goes.
8: Oh!
1: Ugh, that failed.
8: Oh, yeah. Man, all right, well.
1: Sorry, that was embarrassing.
8: Let me show you how it's done.
1: Okay.
8: Actually, on second thought, I'm just going to do it the traditional way.
1: Okay, back to the questions. Now, Haley, I read that you spent your childhood dancing. Thank you very much. And you were actually destined to be a professional ballet dancer.
8: This is true.
1: What happened?
8: I quit and decided to try modeling.
1: How often do you still dance?
8: Not as often as I'd like.
1: Do you ever think about if you went down that path?
8: I do think about it. I think about what might be different or if I would be happier.
1: Yeah, and do you think you'd be happier?
8: I'll never know.
1: You know, one thing wait, what is that? Roller skates.
8: Oh, those are my skate night shoes.
1: Huh. When did you learn how to skate?
8: I'm actually still learning.
1: Oh, okay. What's one thing you've always wanted to learn?
8: To speak fluent Portuguese.
1: What's something you really want to try, but you haven't had the guts yet?
8: Skydiving.
1: Ooh, that's a good one. Never say never on that. Now, what have you been the most starstruck?
8: I don't think I've ever really been starstruck, but I've definitely been taken back by people's beauty. One of those people was Margot Robbie and also Giselle, Ooh. Which is also really nice.
1: She is an incredible person. What's your ultimate goal in life?
8: To have a family of my own.
1: What are you frightened of ever losing?
8: My engagement ring.
1: How much of your day is dedicated to wedding planning right now?
8: Not a lot, which reminds me that I should probably get on top of it.
1: You probably should.
8: Yeah.
1: Do you and Justin sing together?
8: Sometimes.
1: Can you give me a clue on a secret place you guys go to avoid paparazzi?
8: Well, if I told you, then it wouldn't be a secret anymore.
1: What are your conversations like with paparazzi anyway?
8: I usually don't talk, but I try to be as kind as possible.
1: That's nice. Are there fans that don't ask for a selfie when they approach you?
8: Sometimes. I actually really appreciate when people come up and want to just have a conversation.
1: And what was a big moment for you in your career?
8: hosting the iHeartRadio Music Awards.
1: Best supermodel of all time.
8: Giselle.
1: Best Vogue cover of all time.
8: Anything with Giselle.
1: Who would you love to walk a runway show for?
8: Louis Vuitton.
1: What theme song is perfect for the runway?
8: Anything Kanye.
1: What's the most awkward situation that you've ever been in?
8: Well, short, funny story. I was at a restaurant in LA one time, and I thought I spotted a friend of mine at a dinner table. So I awkwardly approached, got really close to the table, and then realized it wasn't my friend. And then I ended up realizing it was a dinner between Sierra and her husband, Russell Wilson. And I kind of bum-rushed it very weirdly and uncomfortably.
1: Oh, no.
8: So if they're watching this, I'm sorry.
1: What will you regret spending too much or too little on?
8: Too much on clothes and too little on other people.
1: What motivates you every day?
8: My family.
1: What negative experience has made you come out for the better?
8: The first time I ever experienced heartbreak.
1: What is your career high point to date?
8: This.
1: Oh, that's so you're really enjoying these questions, huh?
8: Well, I was talking about the Vogue fitting, but...
1: Ooh.
8: Yeah, you
1: that's
8: too.
1: That's cold. Ooh.
8: Come in.
7: The Diors are here.
1: The dresses keep coming.
8: Woohoo! So pretty, yes.
1: Well, this is perfect timing because we're at question number 73. Last one. Haley, I wove a bunch of your husband's song titles into the interview. Did you catch them all?
8: What do you mean?
1: Ooh, there's another. Good morning,
9: Hi,
1: Lupita.
9: Haley. Yes, hi.
1: Hope I'm not interrupting.
9: You are, but that's fine.
1: We're going to have to carry on anyway. I'm just going to ask you 73 questions in a not very long amount of time.
9: That's fine.
1: What's the first thing you thought of this morning?
9: Where's my hat?
1: What do you usually have for breakfast?
9: Plantain, sweet potato, blueberries, that kind of thing.
1: What is your morning routine?
9: I wake up, I read, I meditate, I work out, and then I face my day.
1: You currently live in Brooklyn.
9: Uh-huh.
1: What's the best way to spend a Saturday in Brooklyn?
9: A farmer's market and a walk in the park and a movie.
1: What's the best part about living in Brooklyn?
9: It's eclectic.
1: What was your first impression upon moving to the U.S.?
9: It's a lot greener than I thought it would be.
1: What's the most American thing ever?
9: Oh, saying totally awesome.
1: What do you love on your pizza?
9: I like a margarita pizza.
1: Delicious.
10: Lupita, what was your first pet?
9: Oh, a puppy named Princess.
10: Great. They're ready for you in the closet.
9: Okay, great.
1: Let's go to the closet.
9: Let's do it.
1: All right. What's your favorite Star Wars movie?
9: Empire Strikes Back.
1: Okay. Luke Skywalker or Han Solo?
9: Han Solo.
1: C-3PO or R2-D2?
9: R2-D2.
1: How many CGI dots did you wear while filming The Force Awakens?
9: Oh, I don't know for sure, but I think it was more than 168.
1: It's a very specific number.
9: I like specificity.
1: Fair enough. What's your favorite beverage?
9: Oh, pineapple juice.
1: Who's a person you love to have pineapple juice with?
9: Misty Copeland.
1: Who's an historical figure that you'd love to have pineapple juice with?
9: Oh, Frida Kahlo.
1: What's the best way to decompress?
9: Lemongrass tea in a sunny nook listening to Gonzalez.
1: What song pumps you up the most at the gym?
9: So Special by Mavado.
1: Here we are in the Vogue Fashion Closet, every girl's dream.
9: Oh.
1: If everything had to be one color in this room, what would it be?
9: Oh, it would be sad, very sad.
1: What's something every woman should have in her closet?
9: Socks.
1: Socks are a very logical thing to have in a closet. What's your favorite fashion trend of all time?
9: Wide-brimmed hat.
1: Who's the most fashionable woman of all time?
9: Diana Vreeland.
1: Out of all the fashion icons in the world, who's the most influential?
9: My mommy.
1: What's your favorite movie in the past 5 years?
9: The Lunchbox.
1: If you can star in any movie in history, what would it be?
9: Oh, it would be My Fair Lady.
1: What's your favorite comedy of all time?
9: Maybe Bridesmaids.
1: Which comedy would you have loved to star in?
9: The Nutty Professor.
1: What's your spirit animal?
9: A meerkat.
8: Lupita, what was the greatest learning experience of your life?
9: Oh, when I moved to Mexico at the age of 16 without my parents.
8: They're ready for your accessories.
9: Okay, great.
1: Sweet dress.
9: Oh, thank you. Thank you very much.
1: Who is your favorite Disney character?
9: Pocahontas.
1: Can you sing a line from one of Pocahontas' songs? That's the voice of an angel if I've ever heard one.
9: Thank you.
1: Kittens or puppies?
9: Puppies.
1: Giraffes or zebras?
9: Giraffe.
1: Diamonds or pearls?
9: Pearls.
1: What was it like attending your first Met Gala?
9: Oh, it was fun. My dress was very noisy and I liked that.
1: Okay. Unaweza kusima kitu katika Swahili.
9: Okay.
1: Mm-hmm.
9: Haraka haraka haina baraka.
11: ¿Puedes decir algo en español?
9: Me gusta hablar contigo así.
11: Yo también. What was it like growing up in Kenya?
9: Normal.
11: What is the coolest thing about Mexico?
9: The food, the festivities, fireworks.
11: What?
9: What is this doing here?
11: No idea how that got there. Show us some moves. Be careful, though.
9: Like
11: no spoiler alert. No. All right, if your life were a song, what would the title be?
9: I did it my way.
11: If you had a tattoo, what would it be and where?
9: An infinity sign between my fingers.
11: What's a book you plan on reading?
9: Bryan Stevenson's Just Mercy.
11: What's a book that positively shaped you?
9: Marianne Williamson's A Return to Love.
12: Lupita, you're a production assistant in Hollywood. What was that like?
9: I learned a lot about coffee.
12: Great. They're ready for you in the lobby.
9: Alrighty.
11: What's your favorite band of all time?
9: The Temptations.
11: Favorite living musician?
9: John Legend.
11: Favorite non-living musician?
9: Nina Simone.
11: What are your favorite lyrics?
9: It's my house and I live here.
11: Alright, now more specifically, what are your favorite rap lyrics?
9: We want a lady in the street, but a freak in the bed.
11: Incredible.
12: Lupita, what's your favorite quote from Shakespeare?
9: Tis pity, tis true, but tis true.
12: I like that one, too.
11: That's a coincidence. Do you have a nickname?
9: Yes.
11: You don't have to tell me. If you weren't an actress, what would you be doing?
9: I would be a massage therapist.
11: Who are you most surprised to learn is a fan of yours?
9: Prince.
11: What TV show would you love to make a cameo in?
9: Game of Thrones.
11: That's what everyone says.
9: Yeah.
11: All right, Lupita, on this laptop on the right, we have Reese Witherspoon doing a backflip in her 73-question interview.
9: Wow.
11: Wow is right. I need to ask you, how would you top that?
9: I'd need a hula hoop.
11: I just happen to have one right here. It's great.
9: Resourceful.
11: Yep. All right.
9: Here.
11: What's your favorite holiday?
9: Thanksgiving in America, Christmas in Kenya, and El Día de los Muertos in Mexico.
11: That's very impressive, and now you're walking while doing that. Okay, what's the best first date idea?
9: Racquetball.
11: What advice would you give yourself at age 15?
9: Lose the beret.
11: What's the best advice anyone's given you ever?
9: Don't sweat the small stuff.
11: Whoa!
9: That's not my fault.
11: First a lightsaber, now the rack.
9: Once again, with feeling.
11: Even better. What's the best advice that you would give a friend?
9: Don't sweat the small stuff.
11: What was it like growing up with five brothers and sisters?
9: Noisy.
11: How did your brother react to being in the most tweeted photo of all time?
9: He talked about it a lot and said, yo, yo, yo! Here, okay, now it's your turn.
11: Okay, fine, let's give it a try. All right, and there you go.
9: And go!
11: Okay, yeah, that was a lot of fun.
9: He didn't even try.
11: Hey, this thing is harder than it looks. What's a moment you felt most nervous?
9: Oh, when I moved to Mexico at 16, I was nervous about paying my bills.
11: What's the biggest difference between on stage and on camera?
9: The number of lines you have to know at once.
11: What is one role in Broadway play or musical that you would die to be in?
9: Nora in A Doll's House.
11: What did you learn the most in getting your MFA?
9: I learned how to cry on demand.
11: What's one thing you still have from your childhood?
9: A spoon.
11: What are you most excited about in life right now?
9: Spending time with my friends' babies.
11: What's the first thing that comes to mind when I say Whoopi Goldberg?
9: EGOT.
11: How about Steve McQueen?
9: Love.
11: How about J.J. Abrams?
9: Passion.
11: Second to last question, Lupita. Can you say anything about the new Star Wars movie coming out?
9: No.
11: Last question, Lupita.
9: Yeah?
11: Can you reconsider your answer to the second to last question?
9: No.
11: Give it a shot.
12: Lupita, they're ready for you in Anna's
9: office. Oh, good, good, good. Great. Oh, I have a question for you.
11: I don't normally do this, but okay.
9: Where is my bag?
11: Oh, right here.
9: Oh!
11: Nice catch.
12: Wow, what is this, football? Okay.
11: No, juicy. It isn't. All right, take care. Thanks, Lupita.
12: Cheers.
11: Bye-bye. Saoirse.
13: Joe.
11: Thanks for taking the time to answer 73 questions.
13: I'm honored.
11: So honored also myself to be in London.
13: I know.
11: What are you doing in London?
13: Just packing up my suitcase. Do you want to come in?
11: Yes.
13: Great.
11: Okay, how often do you have downtime these days?
13: Oh gosh, it depends on how much I'm working.
11: How should I spend my time right after this interview in London?
13: Go get some food.
11: What's your favorite podcast right now?
13: Still processing.
11: Okay, and you're packing.
13: I am.
11: So where are you off to?
13: Going to Dublin.
11: Do you have any pets?
13: I do.
11: Do you collect anything?
13: Locks of hair.
14: Why?
13: Next question.
11: What's a cause that's close to your heart?
13: The ISPCC.
11: What book hasn't been adapted that you would love to be a part of?
13: Well, I can't tell you that, because it is being adapted.
11: Well, can you at least tell me who you'd cast as the lead?
13: Definitely me.
11: Would you ever consider writing or directing?
13: I would, yeah.
11: What's the most treasured thing that you own?
13: Gosh, it would be a toss-up between this ring, which is my grandmother's, mm-hmm. and my fine, fond friend, oh, Pip.
11: Pip?
13: Yeah.
11: Hey, what skill did you have to learn on a film that you still utilize to this day?
13: I'm trying to keep up the French.
11: What real person in history would you love to portray on film?
13: Mary, Queen of Scots.
11: Is it easier to play a character that resembles you or someone living, or a completely fictitious one?
13: Easier to play someone fictitious, I would say.
11: Easiest accent to nail?
13: Generic English.
11: Most difficult?
13: Irish.
11: What's something you always travel with?
13: This.
11: Pretty obvious, yeah?
13: Yeah.
11: What's your favorite stamp in that passport?
13: New Zealand.
11: What's a stamp that you're dying to get in that passport?
13: India.
11: What was it like hosting SNL?
13: It was an absolute dream come true.
11: So when you board that plane, window seat or aisle seat?
13: Window.
11: Best habit?
13: Writing in my journal before bed.
11: Worst habit?
13: Biting my nails.
11: What's the best advice you've ever received?
13: Be nice to everyone and make your own cup of tea on set. Come in.
11: Scariest movie ever made?
13: Get Out.
11: What movie makes you laugh every single time?
13: Bridesmaids.
11: If you weren't acting, what do you think you'd be doing with your life?
13: Probably directing or working in radio. Thanks.
15: You're welcome.
13: Come on down, it's tea time.
11: Great. What's a film of yours you wish more people would pay attention to?
13: How I Live Now.
11: Do you do your own stunts?
13: Yeah.
11: What's been the hardest?
13: Probably being strapped to the bottom of a truck in the Sahara Desert for an hour.
11: How did you roll out of that car in Lady Bird?
13: Well, I just opened the door and did a drop and roll.
11: All right, tea time.
13: Tea time. Hoi, hoi. This is going to be the best tea of your life.
11: All right. Do you always prefer tea over coffee?
13: Yeah, always.
11: Are we having tea with or without milk?
13: With milk.
11: I should have known that. What's your mandatory breakfast?
13: Rye bread, mashed avocado on top, poached egg, and spinach.
11: I'm excited for this. There we go. Now, your name, Saoirse, is often a topic of questioning.
13: Yeah.
11: What does that name mean?
13: It means freedom. So, if you're ever confused about how to pronounce my name, you can just call me Freedom.
11: What's the most creative pronunciation of your name you've ever heard?
13: Sally and Jasmine, which are two entirely different names.
11: Do you have a middle name that's equally Gaelic and difficult to pronounce?
13: Unity, which in Irish is Una.
11: If you could make up your own name like in Lady Bird, what would it be?
13: Princess Consuela Banana Hammock.
11: All right. If I disappeared and was replaced with a historical figure, who would you want to be having tea with?
13: Definitely Mary, Queen of Scots.
11: What costume in all the films that you've been in has been your favorite?
13: A beautiful floral skirt that I wore in Brooklyn.
11: What's the all-time greatest clothing purchase you've ever made?
13: I bought this beautiful Saint Laurent bag, which is very, very fancy.
11: Have you ever stolen anything from wardrobe?
13: No.
11: What's the most fashionable film character?
13: Any character that Audrey Hepburn's ever played.
11: Most iconic costume of any character ever?
13: That white dress that Marilyn Monroe wears in Some Like It Hot.
11: Okay, can you yell the answer to the next question outside of this window right here?
13: Yeah, absolutely.
11: What's your favorite dessert?
13: I don't like dessert, okay?
11: So you're born in Ireland, right?
13: No, I was actually born in the Bronx.
11: But you grew up in Ireland?
13: I grew up in a tiny little town called Ardatton.
11: And how often do you visit home?
13: As often as I can.
11: What do you miss most about Ireland when you're away?
13: The crack.
11: The crack?
13: Not the drug. It's fun.
11: Oh, okay.
13: Yeah.
11: Thanks for clarifying.
13: Yeah.
11: How well do you speak the Irish language?
13: Pretty well.
11: Can you answer the next question in a little bit of Irish?
13: Yeah.
11: On average, how many scripts do you read each week?
13: Ever a doe. That's the telephone.
11: That's normally how it sounds. What is the first movie that you remember seeing?
13: Titanic.
11: It's a classic.
13: Hello. Dave, how's it going? How's Linda? And the kids? Oh my God, she's 8 years old now. That's so crazy. Okay, I'll tell them. Taxi's here.
11: True or false? Your mom is the best plus one at award ceremonies.
13: True.
11: You gave Timothy Chalamet a fake ID.
13: False.
11: You're one of seven children.
13: That's absolutely false.
1: Ed Sheeran has you tattooed on his body.
13: He doesn't have me tattooed onto his body, but he does have my handwriting tattooed onto his body.
1: Speaking of that guy, does this interview remind you of that Galway Girl music video you were starring in?
13: Yeah, it's exactly the same.
1: What song makes you cry?
13: Song to the Siren by This Mortal Coil and Sweet Baby James by James Taylor.
1: What's the most overworn item in your wardrobe?
13: Probably these trainers.
1: Secret skill or talent?
13: I have no secret skills or talents.
1: Well, what's the talent that you wish you had?
13: Probably juggling, because I reckon I would make an amazing juggler.
1: Oh, jeez. What's something you learned recently that completely blew your mind?
13: There are more fake flamingos in the world than real flamingos.
1: What's your favorite color to wear?
13: Red and blue.
1: What's your favorite look you've worn on the red carpet?
13: Probably the Calvin Klein dress to the Oscars. It was pink.
1: Which one of these dogs do you want to own?
13: That one.
1: That's a good choice.
13: Yeah.
1: What jumps out at you in a good script?
13: Good pace.
1: Growing up on movie sets, what was it like leaving a production and jumping on to the next?
13: It was really sad.
1: Speaking of sad, last question. Question
13: oh,
1: number
13: no!
1: 73. What's the biggest misconception Americans have about the Irish?
13: The Irish goodbyes are not real. It's not a real thing, America, okay?
1: Huh, really? Well, look, this
13: could
1: interview
13: was... Could you just turn off that record player for
1: oh,
13: me,
1: sure,
13: please?
1: Oh, sure, absolutely.
13: Thanks.
1: This is such a cool record. Saoirse?
14: You know, Bella, Saoirse? I have to say that it's so cool to be able to ask you 73 questions at a horse stable.
15: How cool is this?
14: It's, whoa, we have horses
15: that
14: are...
15: Good morning!
14: This is legit. How often are you riding these days?
15: Not as much as I used to.
14: And you did this competitively.
15: I did for 10 years.
14: How many competitions did you ride?
15: Probably hundreds at this point.
14: When did you really fall in love with the sport?
15: I fell in love with this sport when I realized that horses can be my best friend.
14: Can we go see the horses?
15: Yes, please.
14: Let's go.
15: Okay.
14: Where were you born?
15: I was born in Washington, D.C.
14: And how often do you go back home to L.A.?
15: I go back as much as I can, but it ends up being every month or so.
14: What would you say is the biggest difference between the coasts?
15: Probably the change of pace or the weather.
14: Okay. What's the most Californian thing about you?
15: Hi, baby. Probably how much I love nature and animals.
14: Nice. What's something that immediately jumps to mind when you think of your childhood?
15: Probably my horse, Lego.
14: A horse named Lego?
15: He actually looks just like this one.
14: What is your current obsession?
15: My current obsession is chocolate. I never really was a big chocolate fan, but recently obsession came up.
14: What's something everyone needs to read right now?
15: Everyone needs to read Believe Me by Yolanda Hadid.
14: What goes through your mind as you're being photographed?
15: Be fierce, be fierce, be fierce, but don't be too fierce, because apparently it really freaks people out.
14: What are you often told when people work with you?
15: I get told that people don't think I'm as nice as I am, and I guess the resting bitch face kind of throws them off.
14: Who do you consider to be a mentor?
15: My mom is my mentor.
14: What qualities of hers do you most admire?
15: Her work ethic and how strong she is.
14: Your Instagram handle is a butterfly. Why is that?
15: I think butterflies really represent me. Growing up in my family, my mother always kind of put that around us. So I guess at this point, I'm just the butterfly of our family.
14: Is it true that you enrolled as a photography student before you started modeling?
15: It's true. I never left the house without my camera. And then I went to school for photography and film at Parsons.
14: So why photography?
15: Why photography? Mm-hmm. I just love making art. I love lighting, I love holding a camera, I love the, you know, being able to take a picture and set a time and place and capture emotion.
14: Is there an image, oh, someone wants attention. Is there an image or artist that sparked your passion?
15: You know, Steven Meisel growing up, I think all of his pictures from the 90s and, I mean, up until now, he's such an iconic photographer and he actually made me love photography and modeling.
14: And if you can sit down with any of the masters, who would it be for?
15: Ooh, Annie Leibovitz.
14: What is the bravest thing that you've ever done?
15: The bravest thing I ever did was probably skydiving.
14: And we have a little friend at your 5 o'clock.
15: Hello, Olivia.
14: I think this is the first time we've ever had a cameo featuring a little goat.
15: This is Olivia.
14: Hi, Olivia. You're so sweet.
15: She's a beautiful rescue goat, and we're very happy she's alive.
14: Is there anything more adorable than this scene that I'm looking at right now?
15: Absolutely not.
14: Do you believe in horoscopes or astrology?
15: I believe in horoscopes a little bit more than I should.
14: And what's your sign?
15: I'm a Libra.
14: What qualities of that sign pertain to you?
15: I think probably that I want everybody to be happy all the time, and also that I can never make a decision for myself.
14: And who makes you laugh the hardest?
15: My boyfriend.
14: Who's the most beautiful person you know?
15: My boyfriend.
14: What makes you feel the most beautiful?
15: What makes me feel the most beautiful? Probably when I feel healthy and confident in myself.
14: What's the best makeup trend right now?
15: Contouring. Peter Phillips actually taught me how to contour only a few years ago, so thank you, Peter.
14: What would you say to yourself 10 years from now?
15: 10 years from now, I was, excuse me, Olivia. Where do you think you're going? You're going to be on Vogue, baby. I think 10 years from now, I would tell myself I'm very proud of you.
14: And what would you say to yourself 5 years ago?
15: 5 years ago, keep going.
14: Nice. So holiday season is approaching. What do you and the family have planned?
15: Goodbye, Olivia. For the holidays, I'm doing absolutely nothing.
14: What are the Hadid holiday traditions?
15: We just like to all be together, no matter where we are. It doesn't really matter. We all have such busy schedules these days that I think that it's just nice that we can finally take time for ourselves. Hello, beautiful.
14: All right, Bella, show us how to feed this horse. Yeah. Oh, pretty hungry.
15: I know you're next.
14: He's hungry
15: next,
14: too.
15: You're next.
14: If you and your family did a secret Santa, who would you hope you would receive a gift from?
15: Absolutely Gigi.
14: Who's a celebrity that you've met that's made you the most starstruck?
15: Oh my gosh, Michelle Obama. I love her so much. I think I was shaking more than anything in the world.
14: What TV show should I have watched by now?
15: I hope you watched Seinfeld. Did you?
14: Yeah.
15: Okay,
14: yes.
15: Good.
14: What's your favorite guilty pleasure late night snack?
15: Pizza Hut, Domino's, anything sweet. Honestly, anything I can get my hands on at this point.
14: What's a favorite show that you've walked in?
15: Favorite show I've walked in? Probably Closing Fendi at the Chubby Fountain. It was one I can never forget.
14: Before what show have you been the most nervous?
15: Ooh, probably my first Chanel show. It was a big dream of mine, so being able to walk that show was huge.
14: On average, how many seconds are you allowed between Victoria's Secret changes mid-show?
15: Ooh, I think we have like 2 minutes, but we're pretty quick, so 30 seconds is all we need.
14: Okay, we have baby horses here.
15: Oh my gosh, this is Rockstar.
14: Hi, Rockstar.
15: Oh, hi, beautiful.
14: Bella, what do you consider to be your biggest career success?
15: My biggest success is probably my health and my mental state right now.
14: What's something that will always be in fashion no matter how much time passes?
15: I think kindness will always be in fashion. You can have it, please take it.
14: So Bella, what are my chances I can,
15: Do you want to feed him one?
14: Yes, thought you never ask. All right, this is me attempting to feed a baby.
15: Oh.
14: This is me getting rejected by a baby horse. This is not working.
15: He only wants my kiss.
14: Is it true that you hate getting your nails done?
15: I absolutely hate it.
14: Why do you hate getting your nails done?
15: Oh, actually, why? Because it's a task for me. I would rather be doing things like this.
14: What's the most important thing to you?
15: My family and my friends are the most important things to me. Hi, baby.
14: What's an emoji that sums you up right now?
15: An emoji, probably any of the very mischievous ones.
14: Okay, feeding time over, and oh, outside of its stable, we have this beautiful black horse.
15: This is Coco, and this is Chris.
16: Hey, Bella, how are you?
15: Hi, Chris.
16: He's all ready to go.
15: Thank you so much. Yeah. Thank you.
14: What is something that you wear without fail every single day?
15: Every single day, probably my lip glow.
14: And looking into your crystal ball, tell me what the next big trend will be.
15: The next big trend, I don't know, you should ask Vogue.
14: If there was a lip shade named after you, what would you call it?
15: Something that has to do with butterflies, I'm sure.
14: If you could go back in time and star in any film, what film would that be?
15: Probably Cruel Intentions.
14: Okay, Bella, I'm not that horse. And nailed it. You make that look easy.
15: Goodness, he wants to go home for dinner.
14: What's the hardest thing about the modeling industry?
15: The hardest thing about the modeling industry is probably gaining respect from my peers.
14: And what advice would you give someone entering modeling?
15: I think there's a lot of pretty girls out there, so if you can be kind and work hard, there's no reason to do it.
14: What's your favorite dish your mom cooks?
15: My favorite dish my mom cooks is probably spaghetti bolognese, but it's the only thing she cooks.
14: Okay, what's the most played track on your phone?
15: Most played track on my phone is anything Etta Bond.
14: Okay. If you had to give away every pair of shoes but three pairs, which pairs would you keep?
15: Probably my Doc Martens, my Air Force Ones, and my riding boots.
14: Okay, travel questions. Window or aisle seat?
15: Window.
14: What's a cure for jet lag?
15: Water.
14: In the past month, roughly how many planes have you been on?
15: I counted today, 17.
14: What? What's the most interesting city you've been to in the past 2 weeks?
15: Singapore.
14: What's the longest you've gone without sleeping because of work?
15: Probably 2 days, but I'm a really, really good napper.
14: Okay, Bella, best habit?
15: I guess being kind.
14: Worst habit?
15: I guess being kind.
14: If you could switch lives for a day with anyone, who would it be?
15: I'm really happy in my life right now.
14: What movie can you watch over and over again without ever getting tired?
15: Mamma Mia.
14: And what's the most thoughtful gift you've ever received?
15: Probably this bracelet. I keep it with me all the time.
14: Very nice. Whoa.
15: Hello, oh. Are you coughing?
14: What's the best gift you've ever given?
15: I guess my love.
14: And what's your earliest memory?
15: My earliest memory is going to the barn with my family and watching my little brother collect crystals on the floor and riding with my sister.
14: Bella, let's wrap this interview up by you deciding what music you want

0: feel at home on the road?
1: Actually this.
0: And I heard that you grew up in a few different countries. What were they?
1: France, Japan, and Korea.
0: So CL, talk to me about where that name came from.
1: That's actually my initials, Chaelin Lee.
0: There you go. So she's kind of like your alter ego?
1: She's everyone's alter ego.
0: How long does it take for you to get ready?
1: Depends on what I'm getting ready for.
0: What is your must-have beauty product?
1: Eyeliner.
0: Favorite lip color?
1: Dark red.
0: Black or gold?
1: Black.
0: Vintage or new?
1: Mixed.
0: Chains or grills?
1: Chains.
0: And what is your favorite chain?
1: This one right here.
0: Well, that is beautiful.
1: Thank you.
0: What's the last step in your beauty routine?
1: Perfumes.
0: Oh! What is your favorite midnight snack food?
1: Truffle fries.
0: Favorite cocktail?
1: Jameson ginger ale.
0: And who would you love to have coffee with?
1: My grandma.
0: Well, those are beautiful roses I see down there.
1: Red roses are my favorite.
0: And what is this juice in front of me?
1: Oh, this one. This one is actually one of my favorite drinks Alex introduced me to. Do you want to try it?
0: I don't know who Alex is, but I would love to try.
1: You're going to love it.
0: Okay.
1: Here you go.
0: Thank you so much. How do you say cheers in Korean?
1: You say, Kambe.
0: Kambe. And even though I don't understand Korean, let's answer questions in Korean. What's the most difficult part of your job?
1: 너무 사랑하는 거.
0: What's the best advice you've ever received?
1: 너 자신대로 행동해라.
0: What did you grow up listening to?
1: 노린힐.
0: Who's your favorite artist?
1: Kanye West.
0: Ah, okay. How many songs have you recorded?
1: 몇백 곡 되나?
0: Okay, word associations. Female empowerment.
1: 나의 인생 미션.
0: Justin Bieber.
1: Earth Bar.
0: Combat boots.
1: 나의 무대 의상.
0: When you're going out on the town, what's a typical night for you?
1: 나는 친구들을 우리 집으로 초대하는데.
0: Right.
1: Do you want to pick my outfits for me tonight?
0: If I can, yeah. I'd be honored.
1: Come on.
0: Okay. How do you beat jet lag?
1: What is jet lag?
0: What's the last country you visited?
1: Korea, actually.
0: What's a country you wish to visit?
1: Iceland. I've never been there.
0: What's your favorite book?
1: Comic books.
0: Favorite band?
1: I love Queen.
0: I love Queen, too. And if you could make a cameo in any film or television show, what would it be?
1: Borat!
0: CL, I am ready to choose an outfit.
1: So what should I wear tonight?
0: Red or black? I'm thinking you go with red.
1: This one?
0: Yeah.
1: Are you sure?
0: Put all my money on red. Nah, go with black.
1: This one?
0: Yeah, yeah. It's more classic.
1: This is my favorite jacket.
0: Okay. How do you describe your personal style?
1: Everyday mood.
0: What attracts you to a look?
1: If I look good in it.
0: Diamonds or pearls?
1: Diamonds.
0: Favorite accessory?
1: Eyeliner.
0: If you could raid the wardrobe of another artist, who would it be?
1: Actually, Carlene.
0: True or false? You preferred wearing boys' uniforms when you were in grade school?
1: True.
0: True or false? You once rapped with a parrot on your shoulder?
1: True.
0: True or false? You own 5 cats?
1: False.
0: Okay. How many do you own then?
1: I actually have 3 cats.
0: Oh, well, you must miss them. So that's why I got you this pink cat.
1: Oh, a pink cat.
0: Yeah, it's nothing. I found it on Amazon.
1: I love her.
0: Right. So what are your cats' names?
1: Pudding, Donut, and Snowball Whitey.
0: And how long have you had them for?
1: I have them for 4 or 5 years.
0: Do you prefer singing in English or Korean?
1: 둘 다.
0: Oh, we're back in Korean now. Who inspires you?
1: 나의 친구들.
0: How do you stay creative?
1: 그냥 너무 생각 안 하는 거.
0: What drives you to make your music?
1: 나의 경험들.
0: What's the most memorable performance you've ever had?
1: 최근에는 올림픽이 가장 기억에 남아요.
0: What would you like to see happen in the world of K-pop?
1: 더 많은 사람들이 들어줬으면 좋겠어요.
0: Is performing in each country different?
1: 당연하죠. 매일이 다르니까.
0: What is your favorite part performing in front of a big crowd?
1: 그 에너지는 사실 말로 설명할 수 없는 것 같아요.
0: What is your biggest strength?
1: 웃긴 거?
0: And how about weakness?
1: 약점을 모르는 거.
0: How do you deal with criticism?
1: 전 사실 즐겨요, 그냥.
0: When you're in LA, where do you go to relax?
1: Out this roof, actually. I want to invite you to it.
0: Oh, I love that. Let's do it.
1: You stay here, pink cat.
0: Now, CL, I was blown away to hear that your father is a physics professor who builds robots. Is that true?
1: Yes, he does.
0: Nice. Can you build robots?
1: I could build anything I want if I want

0: to.
1: Can you do the robot dance?
0: That I cannot do.
1: What's your favorite song to sing in the shower?
0: Huh, Feeling Good.
1: Yeah, this roof is gorgeous.
0: How beautiful is this place? I love staying here.
1: Oh, I love it. What's your party starter jam?
0: Purple Lamborghini, Ricky Rosé.
1: Where's your favorite place to view art?
0: Instagram, actually.
1: What is the one film that you loved watching when you were growing up?
0: I love Sister Act 2.
1: Who's your favorite artist to see live?
0: Disneyland.
1: What's the best concert that you've ever been to?
0: Disneyland.
1: What do your fans mean to you?
0: They're another me.
1: If you could say anything to your fans right now, what would you say?
0: Be patient, GZBs.
1: Where's the most incredible place that you've ever been to?
0: On stage.
1: What do you most hope for in the future?
0: I want to be healthy and thankful.
1: Okay, I'm going to take you way back with this one. When did you start dancing?
0: Ever since I can remember.
1: All right, quickly, can you show me a little dance move?
0: So I have this dance I invented.
1: Okay.
0: It's called Roll Dab, mm-hmm. And it goes...
1: Whoa! Yes, CL! All right, we're going to end this interview with a language lesson. Can you teach me how to say goodbye in Korean?
0: You say, 안녕.
1: 안녕, CL. Reese.
2: Hi, hey. Come on in.
1: Cool. Thanks for having me over.
2: Yeah.
1: I'm just going to ask you 73 questions. You know the drill.
2: I can't wait.
1: Great. What's the first thing you thought of when you woke up this morning?
2: Coffee.
1: What are you most excited about these days?
2: Movies.
1: What's the last hobby you picked up?
2: Rollerblading.
1: What's your favorite holiday?
2: Easter.
1: What's the best part about living in LA?
2: Sunshine. Sunshine.
1: What are three words to describe living in LA?
2: Outdoorsy, easygoing, and comfortable.
1: What do you miss most about Nashville?
2: The people.
1: What is Southern hospitality to you?
2: Where everybody belongs.
1: And what's the coolest thing about being a mom?
2: You get to eat fun things like chicken fingers.
1: If you could invite anyone over for a Witherspoon dinner in this dining room, who would it be?
2: All the female senators.
1: What would you cook?
2: Lasagna.
1: What would you talk about?
2: Why there's not more female senators. Oh, I want to show you something. We have refreshments back here.
1: Oh, perfect. What's your favorite country to visit?
2: France.
1: Last country you visited?
2: The Bahamas.
1: Country you wish to visit?
2: Venezuela.
1: Reese, if you were a hip-hop artist, what would your stage name be?
2: Little Spoon.
1: What's your favorite TV show of all time?
2: Mad Men.
1: What TV show would you love to make a cameo in?
2: Girls.
1: Favorite movie of all time?
2: Splendor in the Grass.
1: Favorite movie in the past 5 years?
2: Grand Budapest Hotel.
1: Movie that made you cry?
2: The Impossible.
1: Movie that made you cry from laughter?
2: Bad Grandpa.
1: Who's your favorite Disney character?
2: Tinkerbell.
1: If there's one thing missing in life right now, what is it?
2: The bees. Oh, hey, I want to show you the pool.
1: Oh,
2: come on,
1: awesome. Bye. Great. How often do you have pool parties here?
2: Every weekend.
1: Huh.
2: Come sit down. You want some tea?
1: No, I'm okay.
2: It's my grandmother's recipe.
1: Okay. What's your favorite food?
2: I like fried chicken.
1: Least favorite food?
2: Pickles.
1: What do you love on your pizza?
2: Pepperoni.
1: What's your favorite restaurant?
2: The Ivy at the Shore.
1: That's a pretty awesome Oscar you got there.
2: Oh,
1: how
2: thanks.
1: Much does that thing weigh?
2: 8.5 pounds.
3: Reese.
2: Oh, hey, Weston.
3: I think my girlfriend wants me to propose to her. What advice do you have for a guy who may not be able to jump into the deep end?
2: Well, be honest, tell her the truth, and be prepared for her to leave. Hey, I want to show you something really cool in the backyard.
1: Oh, awesome. Who's the last person you texted?
2: My daughter.
1: Favorite app?
2: Instagram.
1: Favorite website?
2: La Catch.
1: How do you feel about selfies?
2: I like a selfie.
1: Besides you, who should everyone be following on Instagram?
2: Tuna melts my heart.
1: What do you think ever happened to Tracy Flick?
2: I think she probably runs the tea party now.
1: What was one thing you wish you knew in high school?
2: Not to wear tan hose.
1: What color dress did you wear to your prom?
2: A red dress with tan hose.
1: If there were a yearbook for Hollywood, what would you be named?
2: Life at the party.
1: What's your favorite cheer from cheerleading?
2: Big red in the front. Let me hear you grunt.
1: Okay, yeah.
2: Is that any good? I don't know.
1: No, it's great. That's great. What are three things in your bag you can't live without?
2: My cell phone, my keys, and lipstick.
1: Can you show me something awesome on this trampoline?
2: Sure.
1: That was pretty impressive.
2: Thanks.
1: Yeah. Diamonds or pearls?
2: Pearls.
1: Heels or flats?
2: Heels.
1: Who's your fashion icon?
2: CZ Guest.
1: What's the best fashion trend of all time?
2: Skinny jeans.
1: Okay, that trampoline looks really, really fun.
2: Oh, you want to try it?
1: Yes.
2: Come on.
1: All right, here we go. Reese, be prepared for a backflip and... Just kidding.
2: Good job.
1: If you could switch lives with a person for one day, who would it be?
2: My baby.
1: If you had a tattoo, what would it be and where?
2: I didn't say I don't have a tattoo.
1: If you could live in any historical decade, what would it be and where?
2: Probably the 40s in America.
1: What's your spirit animal?
2: Hummingbird slash squirrel.
1: Do you have any pets?
2: Yes, I have two dogs.
1: What was your first pet's name?
2: Sarah.
1: Best gift you've ever received?
2: My kids.
1: Best gift you've ever given?
2: My kids.
1: What's the biggest surprise you've ever had?
2: My 16th birthday.
1: What's the cutest thing on planet Earth?
2: Babies in their Halloween costumes.
1: If you could moonlight as another profession, what would it be?
2: Oh, I'd probably be a pediatric cardiologist.
1: What's your favorite board game?
2: Taboo.
1: Most important advice you'll give your kids?
2: Listen to your mother.
1: If you were forced to play one song on that piano for the rest of your life, what would it be?
2: Probably Born on the Bayou. Oh, sit down, please.
1: Oh, great, thanks. What are your favorite lyrics to any song?
2: All the immediate unknowns are better than knowing a tired and lonely fate by Rilo Kiley.
1: If your life were a song, what would the title be?
2: It's a good day.
1: What band, past or present, would you be a groupie for?
2: The Doors.
1: What's your favorite Johnny Cash song?
2: Tennessee Stead.
1: That's a lot of books you got up there. What was the last book that you read?
2: Big Little Lies.
1: What was a book you read because everyone else was reading it?
2: 50 Shades of Grey.
1: What's an experience in your life you felt most nervous?
2: Giving birth.
1: What's the best first date idea?
2: Rollerblading.
1: In the spirit of John Witherspoon, your family relative who signed the Declaration of Independence a really long time ago, do you think you can sign this headshot of John Witherspoon?
2: Sure.
1: Great. Thank you. Okay. Oh, that's my ride.
2: Oh, okay.
1: Yeah.
2: Here, I'll see you to the door.
1: Great. What are you doing tomorrow?
2: I don't know. What are you doing?
1: I'm not here to answer questions. What do you hope to be doing next year?
2: More of the same.
1: Okay, so your lasagna dinner with female senators has come to an end. What do you have for dessert?
2: Snow cones.
1: Little Spoon, it is time to go. Thanks so much for having me.
2: Thanks for coming.
1: All right. Take care.
2: Yeah, drive safe.
1: Uh-huh, will do.
2: Are you forgetting something?
1: It's just so pretty.
2: Thanks. You wouldn't be the first one.
1: All right. Take care.
2: See ya.
1: Bye-bye.
2: Bye.
1: Reese, would you subscribe to the Vogue channel?
2: Absolutely.
1: Dan, hey, I'm sorry I'm late.
4: Hey, no worries, man. Sit down.
1: Yeah. I'm just going to ask you 73 questions in an unreasonably short amount of time.
4: Sure.
1: Cool. What book are you reading?
4: The Aran Islands by J.M. Singh.
1: What's a book that positively shaped you?
4: The Master and Margarita.
1: If you wrote an autobiography, what would the title be?
4: Bring on the Empty Broomsticks.
1: How long have you been living in New York City?
4: I don't really live here, but I've been sort of coming back and forth for about 6 years.
1: What's your favorite place to hang out in New York City?
4: Central Park.
1: What's the coolest thing about New York City?
4: That you can order pancakes and breakfast any time, day or night.
1: What's the best thing about performing on Broadway?
4: The adrenaline rush.
1: What's the best Broadway musical ever?
4: The best one I've seen is The Book of Mormon.
1: Do you prefer the stage or the screen?
4: Screen.
1: What's the strangest thing you've done to prepare for a role?
4: Wax my arse.
5: Hi, I'm Sophie. I'll be your server for the evening. Can you describe to me a situation where you felt the most nervous?
4: Yes, at the Tony Awards one year, I was dancing there, and just before I started, I saw Al Pacino staring at me from the audience, and I nearly lost my mind.
5: Cool. Your ping pong table's ready, if you want to follow me.
4: Thank you.
1: Dan, how do you feel about ping pong?
4: I feel like I'm going to beat you.
1: If you could be the best in the world at any sport, what would it be?
4: Boxing, flyweight.
1: Do you prefer American football or non-American football?
4: American football.
1: What's the best sports movie of all time?
4: Undefeated. It's a documentary.
1: What's your favorite movie of all time?
4: 12 Angry Men.
1: Favorite movie in the past 5 years?
4: The Imposter.
1: Movie you laughed the hardest during?
4: Airplane.
1: Movie that made you cry?
4: Little Miss Sunshine.
1: If you could star in any movie in history, what would it be?
4: Guys and Dolls.
1: What's your favorite TV show currently on?
4: The Colbert Report.
1: Favorite TV show of all time?
4: The Thick of It.
1: What TV show would you love to make a cameo in?
4: South Park.
1: Dan, 5 questions from now, a co-star of yours is going to make a cameo. Are you cool with that?
4: Oh, yeah, very.
1: What's the last song you listened to on your phone?
4: The Black Keys, the only one.
1: If you could be a virtuoso at any instrument, what would it be?
4: Piano.
1: What's your favorite band of all time?
4: Sex Pistols.
1: What's your favorite non-living musician?
4: Mark Bolan.
1: Favorite living musician?
4: Tom Lehrer.
1: If you could get Tom Lehrer to do a cover of a modern song, what would it be?
4: It would be a parody of We Didn't Start the Fire.
2: Hey, Dan.
4: Hey, Zoe.
2: How are you?
4: Very good, how are you?
2: That didn't count as a question. What's the best thing to do with a girl on a first date?
4: Play ping pong.
2: Best present you've ever gotten a girl?
4: Some of my terrible poetry.
2: Best present a girl's ever gotten you?
4: Not telling me my poetry was terrible.
2: Major turn on.
4: Somebody makes me laugh.
2: Major turn off.
4: Someone who says stupid things.
2: Sure. Can you just hang on 1 second?
4: Yeah?
2: Will you show me something?
4: Oh god.
2: Those didn't count as questions either. Will you show me a time step?
4: I'll try.
2: Now okay, you... I gotta go.
4: No, it was your turn. Okay.
1: Dan, who's the last person you texted?
4: My friend Jeff.
1: What's your favorite app?
4: The NFL fantasy football app.
1: Favorite website?
4: Deadspin.
1: Kittens or puppies?
4: Puppies. Who chooses kittens?
1: What was your first pet's name?
4: Binka, B-I-N-K-A.
1: What's your spirit animal?
4: A wolf with a crossbow.
1: How do you really feel about horses?
4: I really am not wild on them.
1: All right, Ratcliffe, let's switch sides so you can answer questions in an American accent.
4: Okay, oh God, I'll try.
1: All right, why is Britain better than America?
4: We look after our history.
1: Why is America better than Britain?
4: You're always moving forward.
1: What's your favorite thing about America?
4: Americans.
1: What's your favorite thing about Americans?
4: Their positivity.
1: What's the most American thing ever?
4: The phrase, a whole nother.
1: Can you say something that probably a lot of people will enjoy you saying in an American accent?
4: I would like a proper cup of coffee in a proper copper coffee pot.
1: All right, you win. Can you give a quick victory speech?
4: Let's just do handshakes.
1: Oh, cool. Cheers. What's your favorite food?
4: Poutine.
1: Least favorite food?
4: Vegetable curry.
1: Most refreshing beverage?
4: Diet Coke.
1: Who's a person dead or alive you'd love to have dinner with?
4: Einstein seems like he would have been fun.
1: If you could switch lives with a person for one day, who would it be?
4: Somebody not famous.
1: Dan, that bartender behind you needs some serious advice.
4: Oh, hey.
3: Dan.
4: Yes, sir.
3: My girlfriend thinks it would be extremely sexy if I grew a massive beard.
4: Oh, yeah.
3: What would Daniel Radcliffe do?
4: WWDRD, a very commonly asked question. Well, I would grow the beard but then lose the moustache. Just do kind of an Amish thing. I think you look great.
3: Thanks, man.
4: Cool.
1: Favorite fashion trend of all time?
4: Punk.
1: How often do you wear a suit?
4: Twice a month.
1: Boxes or briefs?
4: Boxes.
1: Blow dry or air dry?
4: Air dry.
1: Do you wear anything given from your family?
4: Yes, they have better taste than me.
1: Who is the most stylish guy in the world?
4: Sam Spector.
6: Hey, Dan.
4: Hey.
6: Let's say you and I adopted a kid.
4: Yeah?
6: What would you name it?
4: What's your surname?
6: Thurber.
4: Thurber. President. Then we would have the world's first President Thurber.
1: Favorite country to visit?
4: Australia.
1: Last country you visited?
4: Scotland.
1: Country you wish to visit?
4: India.
1: What would you bring on a one-way trip to Mars?
4: My sense of humor and my iPod.
1: What's your favorite board game?
4: Scrabble.
1: Superhero you identify with most?
4: Spider-Man.
1: What topic would you own in trivia?
4: Poetry.
1: Biggest learning experience of your life?
4: Doing a Broadway musical.
1: What are you most excited about in life right now?
4: Having an awesome job, which I get to continue to do.
1: Dan, last question. Come here for a sec, come here. What is something you know about Harry Potter that no one else knows?
4: He didn't really need glasses. That was just a fashion statement.
1: Dan, thanks so much.
4: Thanks so much.
1: Yeah, I'll see you around, okay?
4: Yeah, you will, absolutely.
1: Maybe next time we'll do some bowling.
4: Yeah, absolutely. We'll just, you know, read books in a table tennis hall like we are now.
1: All right, great. Sounds good.
2: Hey, Dan.
4: Hey, Zoe.
2: Should we subscribe to the Vogue channel?
4: Well, are we really cool people?
2: I think our moms think so.
4: Then yes, let's go do it.
7: Hey, Stormy.
8: Hi.
7: Hey, Kylie. Thank you so much for having me over.
8: Of course.
7: What a cute way to start this video. So, are you excited to be joining your two other sisters and answering 73 questions?
8: I am honored.
7: As am I. Let's do this. So, what were you doing before I got here?
8: I made my daughter some breakfast, and then I had an ultrasound appointment.
7: Wow. And aside from that ultrasound appointment, is this how a typical day starts for you?
8: Every day is really different.
7: And what do you normally prepare for breakfast?
8: My favorite breakfast is something sweet like a cinnamon roll or coffee cake.
7: And what does Stormy enjoy eating?
8: Stormy loves her breakfast potatoes.
7: Delicious.
8: Come on in.
7: Thank you very much. So do you normally wake up early or sleep in right now?
8: I would say waking up early.
7: Night in or night out?
8: Right now, definitely a night in.
7: Lip gloss or matte lip?
8: Matte lip.
7: Kylie, this house is absolutely beautiful and stunning.
8: Thank you.
7: What's the best part about it?
8: I love the energy in this house.
7: And which of your siblings are you talking to the most these days?
8: We are on a family group chat all day, so we all talk the same amount.
7: Who's the most active on this family group chat?
8: Probably my mom.
7: Who's the least?
8: Probably me.
7: Which one makes you laugh the hardest?
8: Rob. Rob always makes me laugh the hardest.
7: I can see that. And who's the most like your mom?
8: Me.
7: Can you describe your sisters in one word, starting with Kim?
8: Kim is loyal.
7: Chloe?
8: Chloe is gracious.
7: Courtney?
8: She's very loving.
7: Kendall?
8: Kendall's confident.
7: One word to describe your mom?
8: Strong.
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8: The Giving Tree.
7: That's a personal favorite. And what song reminds you the most of growing up?
8: Any holiday song.
7: What's the best part about growing up in California?
8: The weather.
7: So Kylie, do you prefer comedies or dramas?
8: I love a good drama.
7: Beach trip or mountain trip?
8: I would say beach, always.
7: Lakers or Rockets?
8: That's hard, but Lakers.
7: Okay. Instagram stories or grid?
8: Grid.
7: Let's talk about keeping up with the Kardashians. Did you ever feel shy in front of the camera?
8: Not really.
7: Is there anything that you wish the cameras hadn't seen?
8: Probably my stripper pole episode.
7: God. Why do you think people love watching your family?
8: I think that they can always find someone to relate to.
7: I can see that. And what is the craziest rumor that you've heard about your family?
8: That we are all actually bald.
7: You kidding me?
8: Yep.
7: Do you ever rewatch episodes of Keeping Up with the Kardashians once they're on?
8: Yes.
7: What's the most important thing your sisters taught you about being famous?
8: I think that we're all still learning and navigating through it.
7: What was the best part about working with your family?
8: That we get to spend a lot of time together.
7: Okay, Kylie. Who's the best dressed person that you know?
8: Stormy.
7: Moving on. What's a new brand that you discovered recently that has you excited?
8: I am obsessed with the Normatec.
7: And what is your favorite red carpet look that you've ever worn?
8: For sure, the 2019 Met.
7: Okay, that's a good one. And what is your most boring clothing item?
8: Pajamas.
7: Is there anything that you would never wear?
8: Never say never.
7: Has Stormy raided your purse closet yet?
8: She is more into my shoes.
7: Chris, ask a question.
9: What was the thing that you learned about yourself when you first became a mother?
8: Just how much patience I have.
7: Patience is very, very important.
9: What was the best part about growing up in a big family?
8: Never a dull moment.
7: What was Stormy's first word?
8: Stormy's first word was dada.
7: And what music does she love the most?
8: Her dad's.
7: Have you ever sung Rise and Shine before your office video?
8: Of course.
7: Have you sung it since?
8: Of course.
7: Could you sing it now?
8: I would need a performance fee for that.
7: I'm not prepared for that. Which of your dogs is Stormy's favorite?
8: Stormy, what dog is your favorite?
10: Norman.
8: Norman.
7: And what movie have you watched the most with her?
8: Probably Trolls or Ariel.
10: Ariel.
7: Ariel. And what is Stormy's favorite outfit?
8: She loves her princess dresses.
7: What's the best part about raising kids at the same time as your sisters?
8: I'm just excited for them to all grow up together.
7: That's sweet. Kylie, what's your first memory of putting on makeup?
8: Just going through my mom's makeup drawers.
7: And in 2015, you launched your own cosmetics line. Who was the first person that you told about your lip kits?
8: First person I told about the lip kits is my mom.
7: Now, you trademarked Kylie Lip Kit 2 years before you released the products. What were you working on during that time?
8: We were just kind of figuring out how we were going to make it.
7: What surprised you the most the day that they were released?
8: How fast they sold out.
7: And what was the biggest lesson you learned after your initial launch?
8: Order more lip kits.
7: That's good. What is your all-time favorite lip color?
8: Kylie.
7: Now tell me about Kylie Baby.
8: Kylie Baby is a brand that I started when I became a mom, and I just wanted conscious and safe baby care.
7: What's your favorite thing about the team that you work with?
8: How female-driven we are.
7: That's awesome. And why did you want to get into swimwear?
8: I wanted to get into swimwear because I love swim. I could probably live in a swimsuit.
7: And what's the most important thing your mother taught you?
8: Never take no for an answer.
7: That's good advice. Kylie, what's your favorite food?
8: Favorite food is sushi, and I can't eat it right now, so I'm upset.
7: Ah, and what snack are you always reaching for?
8: I have been really into candy, actually.
7: What's the best restaurant for date night?
8: Nobu, always.
7: If you could live in any other city in the country, where would you choose?
8: Probably Houston.
7: Which of your cars do you drive the most?
8: I actually let Stormy. She likes to choose my cars every day, so it's in her hands.
7: Go Stormy. And what show are you currently obsessed with?
8: I am currently obsessed with Manifest and C.
7: Okay, Kylie, before I go, I want to ask about your pregnancy. Congratulations. We're so happy for you. Do you have a name picked out?
8: Well, we need to find out the gender first, and we decided to wait.
7: You gonna tell me first?
8: No.
7: Okay, all right, I tried. What's the best baby gift?
8: Best baby gift is just anything really sentimental.
7: What's your biggest pregnancy craving right now?
8: Frozen yogurts and In-N-Out, always.
7: Stormy excited to be a big sister?
8: She is very excited to be a big sister.
7: Okay, last question, question number 73. How do you feel now that we're done?
8: I feel good, and I'm about to catch a flight.
7: Well, your fans are certainly going to love this. Thank you so much, Kylie.
8: All right. Bye, guys.
7: Have a good flight. Oh, my gosh. I'm so excited for this.
10: You made it.
7: I made it, especially in time for summer in the Hamptons. We're finally together. Thank you for making the time to do 73 questions.
10: Thank you, and welcome to my garden.
7: Thank you so much. Welcome to me. And you have a beautiful garden indeed. What are you growing in this garden?
10: Oh, my goodness. We have all kinds of lettuces. We have some tomatoes that are starting to come up over here. They're still a number of weeks away. We have some beautiful cucumbers and squash and basil and sage and herbs. It's in abundance.
7: It's so lush and looks great. What is a go-to recipe that you're excited about?
10: Well, lately I've been using all this gorgeous lettuce, so lots of salads with delicious proteins and really cooking from the land.
7: Delicious. What's a recipe that you've gotten asked about more than any other recipe?
10: A lot about my boyfriend breakfasts.
7: And other than yours, whose recipes just work out beautifully for you?
10: I'm going to say Ina Garden.
7: Okay. Now, besides wheatgrass shots, what other health foods did your mom introduce to you when you were little?
10: Kind of healthier soda and vitamin C supplements.
7: Super healthy. Now, I may not have wheatgrass shots, but I did bring you some of these.
10: Aww.
7: Yeah, here you go.
10: Thank you.
7: This can add to the whole decor of where we are right now.
10: That is so nice.
7: I'm glad you like it.
10: I love flowers.
7: Yeah, I decided to go with ranunculus because I've never heard of them before.
10: I got something for you. Come on.
7: Okay. What's your biggest vice?
10: My one alcoholic drink a week.
7: What's your biggest virtue?
10: Everything else.
7: What's one thing that really annoys you?
10: Incompetence.
7: What's something you used to do that makes you cringe now?
10: Sing in public. After you.
7: Thank you so much.
10: My pleasure.
7: And what's something you don't do that you wished you did more of?
10: Sing in public.
7: And what is your number one hosting tip?
10: Number one hosting tip is always have a beautiful cheese board.
7: What piece of jewelry from your family is most special to you?
10: Probably the engagement ring that my father gave my mother and then she gave to me.
7: Beautiful. What's one fashion trend that you find absolutely baffling?
10: I'm not really into big bell bottoms or fringe.
7: Thank God I left my bell bottoms and fringe at home. What's your favorite curse word?
10: Favorite curse word? Fuck ass.
7: Favorite Coldplay song?
10: Life is for living.
7: Can you sing a little bit of it?
10: But life is for living, we all know. And I ain't gonna learn. I don't remember the words. Alone. Oh,
7: what a beautiful voice. That was incredible. And what a beautiful Academy Award.
10: My doorstop. It works perfectly.
7: Now, you met Brad on the set of Glee. Were you nervous to sing in front of him?
10: No, because we were just acquaintances then, so it's very professional.
7: Very professional. Can you give me 3 super specific tips for maintaining the best skin?
10: Exfoliation, hydration, and nutrition.
7: Oh, great. And wow, look at this. You are just treating me right now.
10: Come on over here.
7: Oh, this is beautiful.
10: I just gotta grab something.
7: You got it. Look at this view. Gwyneth, I mean, on a scale of 1 to 10, how much are you enjoying this?
10: 25.
7: Goes off the charts.
10: Thank you.
7: All right, we got a spread here too?
10: We do. All Would right. you like anything?
7: I think
10: carrots
7: I may,
10: or?
7: I may help myself to some of this. Let's do it. I'm gonna go grab some of this carrot here. So Gwyneth, I wanted to ask about your mom, the one and only Blythe Danner. What's the best beauty advice that she ever gave you?
9: Probably to keep it simple.
7: What's the most valuable thing that you've learned from your parents' marriage?
9: Stick it out.
7: What has been the biggest surprise about motherhood?
9: How much love there is in this thing.
7: And what advice did your dad give you that you still live by?
9: To always tell the truth.
7: We got a baby bird chirping in the background now.
10: That's Amagansett for you.
7: This is so bucolic. Now, I know that you took an incredibly touching trip with your father to Paris when you were just 10 years old. What do you remember most fondly about that time?
9: That he said he wanted me to see Paris for the first time with a man who would always love me no matter what.
7: That's really sweet. Now, have you created any special tradition with your daughter or son as a tribute to that?
9: Yeah, in fact, we do a lot of special outings one-on-one as well.
7: What traits did Moses and Apple get from you?
9: I think Moses got his deliberation from me and Apple her sense of humor.
7: How has Apple influenced your style?
9: She pulls me back to the 90s.
7: That is one time to be pulled back to right now. I remember it vividly. What is one item that Apple is not allowed to borrow from your closet under any circumstances?
9: You know, nothing's off limits for her.
7: What would you steal from her closet?
9: Maybe her jean shorts.
7: Okay, now I have a random question for you.
9: Okay.
7: Super random. So you read things that say drink a lot of water, and other people are like, don't drink a lot of water. How much water do you drink every day?
9: I drink a lot. I probably drink about 8 of these.
7: Okay. So I guess I need to do the same thing. Now, this interview is happening because you are celebrating 15 years of Goop.
9: Can you believe that?
7: It's extraordinary.
9: 15 years?
7: 15 years.
9: I can't believe it.
7: I know. And what was your original goal at the time back then, 15 years ago?
9: Really just to connect people to fantastic information that would make their lives better and more interesting.
7: Yeah, I think you succeeded at that.
9: Thank you.
7: Clearly. Now, would you say that that is the same goal now, 15 years later?
9: Absolutely.
7: And what do you hope Goop looks like in another 15 years?
9: I hope we're still doing exactly the same thing, but in more countries.
7: All right, go for it. Now, how do you deal with criticism as a CEO?
9: I try to separate the personal from the professional. And I also try to hear the things that might hurt my feelings in the criticism so that I'm always learning.
7: And what are you most proud of that the brand has achieved?
9: Very proud of the fact that we continue to help eliminate shame, especially for women.
7: Yeah. And what issues besides that do you want to continue to dive deeper on?
9: More into all things that help women.
7: What are you most excited about in wellness right now?
9: The idea of longevity, like really being able to live a long life, a little bit healthier and with more vitality.
7: Now, wellness sometimes gets some flack. What do you think people misunderstand about Goop?
9: I think whenever you're trying to introduce a new concept into the culture, it can be uncomfortable for people.
7: And what's the most simple wellness advice that anyone can follow?
9: Quiet the mind.
7: Super important. Now, another random question. Can you show me the last photo that you took on your phone?
9: On my phone?
7: Yeah, absolutely.
9: Okie dokie.
7: What's it gonna
9: be? As long as it's G-rated. Let's see, there's some from, not from an event.
7: I'm gonna grab another cherry.
9: Please do.
7: Great, thank you.
10: Here's my son I caught doing a photography project in his bathroom.
7: What was the project?
10: I think it was motion capture, something that I don't fully understand.
7: Are you normally surveilling your children?
10: I like to sneak in and capture a moment.
7: Let's sneak off and see some more.
10: Come with me.
7: Happy to. Gwyneth, what is your most Gwyneth Paltrow outfit?
10: Probably something really simple, like jean shorts or white jeans and a nice sweater or a button down.
7: If you could give your style a name, what would it be?
10: Classic, but with a twist.
7: What fashion looks of yours do you most see reposted on the internet?
10: Probably currently anything I wore in the 90s.
7: What's one look that you think is underappreciated?
10: Maybe some of my more simple looks.
7: Can you give me a 3-word description of that velvet Gucci suit that you wore without using the word velvet?
10: Bold, red, trendsetting.
7: Where is it now?
10: It's in my closet in California.
7: So you're not using it to hold any doors around here?
10: Not currently.
7: Okay, great. Now, what was your best role when you look back at your amazing career?
10: Oh, gosh, I was so lucky. I've had so many amazing roles.
7: Yeah. And what's your favorite line from any of your characters?
10: Probably from The Royal Tenenbaums when Margot says, "You probably don't even know my middle name."
7: Oh, that's a good one. What was the moment that totally shook you into wanting to act?
10: Probably watching my mother do plays when I was very little at the Williamstown Theater Festival.
7: And what's a TV show that you would love to guest star on if you could?
10: Maybe Alone, but I'm not that good at survival, so a very short cameo.
7: If you saw your films playing one night on television, which would you most likely actually sit through and watch the whole thing?
10: Maybe Emma?
7: That is exactly what I was going to say. Did you just say that because you knew I was going to say that?
10: I had a feeling.
7: Now, it's been 19 years since you've been in a leading role.
10: Yep.
7: And that's where you're in every single scene.
10: Yeah.
7: What is the one thing you miss about that?
10: Nothing.
7: Who are you most excited about right now in Hollywood at this moment?
10: Jodie Comer?
7: And which of your characters' wardrobe would you steal if you could?
10: The lady that I played in A Perfect Murder.
7: What's a favorite piece of anything that you stole from set?
10: I've actually never stolen anything from set, but I wish I had stolen the Birkin bag from the Royal Tenenbaums.
7: Oh, gosh, is it too late?
10: I think it's too late.
7: Okay, maybe. Who besides Meg Ryan has ever left you starstruck?
10: Oprah.
7: I could see that. And what would you tell someone who wants to date an actor?
10: Skip it.
7: You did a killer Texas accent for your first role. Can you give me a mini masterclass in that? And if you want to do the accent, by all means, you are invited.
10: I don't remember how to do that accent.
7: So how do you do it? Are you sure you don't remember at all?
10: Well, the way I always approached accents was treating them like music, like really trying to hear all of the nuance of all of the notes.
7: Right. I also know that you're a polyglot. Can you say anything in any language?
10: I can say, fiche-moi la paix.
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